More than a feeling, that is Boston, and I'm Peter Z, playing your favorites. 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

0: Tears for Fears with Head Over Heels. I'm Feeder Z on Mother's Day. Earlier today, Mom called and asked where I'm taking her for dinner. 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
3: So-called super agers, they are an enviable segment of the population. People who are older than 80, whose brains function like someone a fraction of their age. It's true, a lot of these people have genetics on their side, but more and more research is bearing out the idea that people who practice good brain health also slow their cognitive decline. Dr. Richard Isaacson, a pioneer in the Alzheimer's space, told us that, quote, his studies have found lifestyle changes including diet, exercise, reducing stress and optimizing sleep, along with managing vascular risk factors with certain medications, can actually help grow brain areas and also reduce telltale signs of Alzheimer's, such as tau tangles and amyloid plaques. What else helps? Staying social, surrounding yourself with family and friends, and maybe even volunteering for a real sense of purpose. I'm Dr. Sanjay Gupta, helping you live a better life.
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0: 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Well, I'm sorry to report this one's a hoax. 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
10: So-called super agers, they are an enviable segment of the population. People who are older than 80, whose brains function like someone a fraction of their age. It's true, a lot of these people have genetics on their side, but more and more research is bearing out the idea that people who practice good brain health also slow their cognitive decline. Dr. Richard Isaacson, a pioneer in the Alzheimer's space, told us that, quote, his studies have found lifestyle changes including diet, exercise, reducing stress and optimizing sleep, along with managing vascular risk factors with certain medications, can actually help grow brain areas and also reduce telltale signs of Alzheimer's, such as tau tangles and amyloid plaques. What else helps? Staying social, surrounding yourself with family and friends, and maybe even volunteering for a real sense of purpose. I'm Dr. Sanjay Gupta, helping you live a better life.
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15: So-called superagers, they are an enviable segment of the population. People who are older than 80, whose brains function like someone a fraction of their age. It's true, a lot of these people have genetics on their side, but more and more research is bearing out the idea that people who practice good brain health also slow their cognitive decline. Dr. Richard Isaacson, a pioneer in the Alzheimer's space, told us that, quote, his studies have found lifestyle changes including diet, exercise, reducing stress and optimizing sleep, along with managing vascular risk factors with certain medications, can actually help grow brain areas and also reduce telltale signs of Alzheimer's, such as tau tangles and amyloid plaques. What else helps? Staying social.

0: surrounding yourself with family and friends, and maybe even volunteering for a real sense of purpose. I'm Dr. Sanjay Gupta, helping you live a better life.
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0: Southern Cross, Crosby, Stills, and Nash, Peter Z playing your Mother's Day favorites. You find yourself using AI more frequently? Could be a problem, according to an MIT study. People who overuse AI are less confident, give up quicker, and their brains don't work as well when it comes to critical thinking.
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21: There's something I'd like to talk to you about today, something that's been circulating on the internet that's become a real problem. Deep fake videos of me endorsing products that I've never even heard of and I have no relationship with whatsoever. Let me tell you clearly, these videos are scams. They are designed to take your money. Now, a couple things you should keep in mind. If something sounds too good to be true, it probably is. When you look at these videos, if they don't seem natural, if there's something off about them, the audio or the video, it's probably AI generated. And if you come across something that does pique your interest, see if you can find evidence of it from other sources. I promise you this, if I discover something incredible that you need to know about, I'm going to talk about it somewhere that you can easily find, not on some shady social media site. I'm Dr. Sanjay Gupta, helping you live a better life.
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0: wholehearted. That is extreme. Looking forward to sharing this story with you because it's a fun story and it's true. You ready for this one? A Buffalo woman is facing charges after using a kayak in a mall fountain while dressed as a pirate and shouting orders at shoppers. Yeah, I thought you would.
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imagine life without all this great music. 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

Rocking and rolling all night. It's what we do here. That is Kiss. I'm Peter Z with U2 coming up. 38 Special, Alanis Morissette, Twisted Sister, and more. All after the Go-Go's.

0: Where the streets have no name. There I was at the corner of Walk and Don't Walk. That is you too. I'm Peter Z. Guys getting more progressive when it comes to women. Back in 1995, a survey asked, can a woman be a good mother and keep up a demanding full-time career? And back then, 31 years ago, only 51% of men surveyed said yes. Today, according to Glamour, a full 83% of males believe a woman can be a good mother and have a demanding full-time career. And the remaining 17% just aren't given credit where credit's due.
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15: You and I have never met, but I'm willing to bet that there is something you would like to do, but you feel like you can't, that it's too hard, that you don't deserve it. A colleague of mine recently told me about this new book called Brave Shift, 30 Mindset Changes to Transform Your Life. It's written by a woman named Michelle Carrer. Carrer says the one thing most people forget when they set a goal is to attach a reason to it. Having that reason is big, because when you don't want to do something that's necessary to reach your goal, you can go back to your reason to find the motivation you need. Try to frame your goal as something you want to achieve, as opposed to being a bad part of yourself that you want to change. That will make you more likely to succeed, as will asking for help. All of us need it, and it makes people feel good to help you achieve your goals. I'm Dr. Sanjay Gupta, helping you live a better life.
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0: We're not going to take it anymore. That is Twisted Sister. I'm Peter Z. It's Mother's Day, celebrating women who mean so much in our lives. Survey question asked, how long would the typical family last without a mom to run the show? Less than half a day, a recent survey found. More than half, 58% of those polled, said things would crash and burn without moms in a day or less.
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17: 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Deep fake videos of me endorsing products that I've never even heard of and I have no relationship with whatsoever. Let me tell you clearly, these videos are scams. They are designed to take your money. Now, a couple things you should keep in mind. If something sounds too good to be true, it probably is. When you look at these videos, if they don't seem natural, if there's something off about them, the audio or the video, it's probably AI generated. And if you come across something that does pique your interest, see if you can find evidence of it from other sources. I promise you this, if I discover something incredible that you need to know about, I'm going to talk about it somewhere that you can easily find, not on some shady social media site. I'm Dr. Sanjay Gupta, helping you live a better life.
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0: David Bowie, that is Fame on Peter Z. Good music, just as good for you as good sex. This is according to Digital Journal. A study showing listening to music stimulates the same part of the brain as a night of passion. A new song that you really love sets off the same pleasure centers in your brain as a night of getting it on.
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Movie music from Simple Minds to kick off this hour of great music. Duran Duran is coming up. The Cars, Skinner, Hall & Oates, and more. All after Sticks.

0: Duran Duran, That's Ordinary World. You looking for a boat? Amazon founder Jeff Bezos reportedly putting his $500 million superyacht Kourou up for sale. Bezos says it's too big even for him. 417-foot yacht, one of the world's largest, has a wooden mermaid sculpture modeled after his wife Lauren Sanchez on the prow. Height of luxury includes a glass-bottom pool, three jacuzzis, a helipad, and a capacity for 18 guests.
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2: You know, one of the weirder things I've seen on social media lately is parents feeding their babies butter, like whole sticks of butter. They swear that it helps them feel fuller after meals and get a good night's sleep, among other things. There's actually something to this. You know, butter is full of fat, which a rapidly growing infant needs, but eating butter all the time results in, quote, boxing out other important nutrients they need as well. Spokesperson for the Academy of Nutrition and Dietetics told us she recommends half a teaspoon to a teaspoon melted and then added to a puree. Or as they get older, you can drizzle oil or melted butter over cooked vegetables, she told us. We never say just give butter by itself, and it's not the only source of fat she would recommend. Avocados, hummus, fish, they are great sources of fat as well, and also great foods to introduce. I'm Dr. Sanjay Gupta, helping you live a better life.
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0: You've lost that love and feeling. Hall & Oates covering the Righteous Brothers there. I'm Peter Z on Mother's Day. People planning to spend a record average $284 on Mother's Day gifts this year. That's up from $259 last year. Doesn't say in the survey whether that means more gifts or just that much inflation.
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10: Getting your heart broken can be really rough. It'll happen to most of us at some point in our lives. It's not just an emotional experience, it's a physical one too. Often described as getting the wind knocked out of you, a knot in your stomach, trouble sleeping. I recently spoke about this with Dr. Yoram Yovel, a psychiatrist and neuroscientist. He was on my podcast, Chasing Life. Now, he told me heartbreak doesn't have to last forever. And while your inclination might be to withdraw, isolate, and shut down, it's often the opposite of what supports healing. One of the things that helps us the most is reconnecting to other people you love. And the reverse is also true, he said. If someone you care about is struggling, don't give up on them. You hold the power to comfort loved ones that are in deep physical or emotional distress. I'm Dr. Sanjay Gupta, helping you live a better life.
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0: One way or another, that is Blondie. I'm Peter Z. From the I Wonder Why department, I wonder why they put an expiration date on milk cartons. Shouldn't it just say, spoiler alert?
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What song are you going to play next? 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

Police and Roxanne kicking off another hour of great music. I'm Peter Z. Eurythmics are coming up. Fleetwood Mac, Thin Lizzy, Def Leppard, and more. It's all after Journey. Here's Girl Can't Help It.

Here comes the rain again, Eurythmics. I'm Peter Z. Not just schools anymore. There's a new trend toward banning personal cell phones at the workplace.

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7: We are finally starting to learn more things we can do to keep our brains sharp as we age. A lot of people think crossword puzzles or Sudoku might do the trick, but the science doesn't really bear that out. What one recent study found, though, was that a certain type of brain training seems to have a significant impact on cognition as we get older. It wasn't memory or even problem-solving tasks that moved the needle. It was an interactive computerized game that tested the ability to recognize two separate images in faster and faster sequences. It's what we call a task of divided attention, in which you don't have a conscious strategy on how to improve. That's according to the study's lead author. You're just trying to do the best you can to figure out how to divide your attention. Now, the game in this study was called Double Decision. If you want to find it and try it out yourself. I'm Dr. Sanjay Gupta, helping you live a better life.
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8: We are finally starting to learn more things we can do to keep our brains sharp as we age. A lot of people think crossword puzzles or Sudoku might do the trick, but the science doesn't really bear that out. What one recent study found, though, was that a certain type of brain training seems to have a significant impact on cognition as we get older. It wasn't memory or even problem-solving tasks that moved the needle. It was an interactive computerized game that tested the ability to recognize two separate images in faster and faster sequences. It's what we call a task of divided attention, in which you don't have a conscious strategy on how to improve. That's according to the study's lead author. You're just trying to do the best you can to figure out how to divide your attention. Now, the game in this study was called Double Decision. If you want to find it and try it out yourself. I'm Dr. Sanjay Gupta, helping you live a better life.
9: 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A vacation? A shopping spree? A trip to the spa? You could win $5,000 for the mom in your life with our Mother's Day giveaway. Just head to our website now to enter this national contest for a chance to win $5,000 for mom.
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0: Mary Jane's Last Dance, Tom Petty and the Heartbreakers. McDonald's getting ready to remove self-serve fountains from their restaurants. You know, where you walk up and refill your own drink? They say you'll still be able to get free refills, but you'll have to go to the counter for an employee to get them for you.
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Spoiler alert, it's a lot. And I've got Bon Jovi after the cars.

0: 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Well, I hope that you treated your mom to some roses or pink carnations for Mother's Day. She deserves it. She works hard. The average mother puts in 98 hours a week of mothering. That is more than twice the amount of time a typical person spends on a full-time job. And for you moms who work full-time and are mothers, I tip my hat.
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0: Peter Gabriel and Shock the Monkey. Well, Peter Gabriel has been celebrating 2026 by putting out a new song every month to coincide with the full moon. His most recent song, just put out last week, is called Won't Stand Down. The next full moon, in case you're keeping track, is May 31st. It will be the second full moon in May, the blue moon.
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0: Kansas, point of no return. Well, Kansas has been around for 50 years, and the band still plays concerts, but instead of just playing to the same old fans they had in the 70s, they've been performing in front of a whole new generation of fans, thanks to the use of their song, Carry On Wayward Son, for years in the television show Supernatural.
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0: Whitesnake, Is This Love? And, well, it was only a matter of time before scientists could figure out how to read people's minds. Inventors are currently working on a hat that will read your mind. The hat comes lined with 100,000 sensors that will translate electrical signals from your brain into words. Can you imagine a world where every single thought in your head is just put out there? No, no, I can't imagine it, and it sounds like a nightmare.
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0: The Cranberries and Dreams off the album Everybody Else Is Doing It, So Why Can't We? Well, Cranberries are re-releasing that album. The new version comes out May 22nd.
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0: ZZ Top and Sharp Dressed Man. I'm Harley, and well, it is fairly common for you to wish bad things upon people. It's human nature sometimes when you feel like you've been wronged, but have you ever actually got down on your knees and prayed for bad things to happen to people? Yeah, I don't think God would approve, but 5% of Americans said that they have prayed for exactly that. Now, look, I've been divorced a few times, and I have to admit that I have had fantasies about my exes stepping on a rake, but truth is, when bad things do happen to those people, it's a lot less satisfying than you'd think.
1: I can't sing, but it doesn't stop me.
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0: 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Well, do you remember the early 80s new wave band Split Enz? I wouldn't blame you if you did not remember them. They had one very minor hit song called I Got You. Well, Split Enz split, and from the ashes of that group came Crowded House, who were way more successful.
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0: Hall & Oates and Say It Isn't So. And say it isn't so, you caught your partner checking out a good-looking stranger. Does it make you feel a little jealous? Maybe. Should you do something about it? Probably not. According to science, relationships work best when people feel like they have the right to check out attractive strangers. You know, it's the old look but don't touch.
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0: Jerry Rafferty with Baker Street. And yeah, Jerry Rafferty's name is on the marquee, but he's not the guy who did that iconic saxophone solo, which was recently named by Watch Mojo as the best saxophone solo of all time. The sax player in question, Raphael Ravenscroft.
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Your brain says, let's get some work done today. 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

If you're single, I'll tell you why you should say yes if your friends offer to set you up on a date. And I've got the B-52s after the Who.

0: B-52s with Rome. I'm Harley. Remember blind dates? They have basically become a thing of the past. If you don't know what a blind date is, that's when you go out on a date with somebody who you've never seen before up until you actually meet them at your date. I mean, online dating has essentially made blind dates obsolete. However, you should probably go on one. Yeah, according to science, when your friends hook you up with someone and you never met them before, the success rate on those dates is actually higher.
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0: Rolling Stones Emotional Rescue. Well, the Stones made it official last week. They've got a new album on the way. It's called Foreign Tongues, due out July 10th, and it will feature some guest performers, including some big names in music. Steve Winwood, Robert Smith of The Cure, Chad Smith of Red Hot Chili Peppers, and Sir Paul McCartney.
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0: Joe Walsh still going strong after all these years. That's Rocky Mountain Way. In a recent interview, he was asked about his longevity, and Walsh said it comes down to two things. Sobriety. He got sober in the 1990s, allowing him to stay healthy longer. And he said the fact that I was never really very famous. He said instead of being a huge star for 15 minutes, be a little famous for a long time.
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4: Okay, hello, navigator. I need directions to the closest Starbucks.
5: Starbucks? Sweetie, don't you think you've had enough caffeine today? You should get some rest. I'll just program the way directly to your house for nap time.
4: No. I have a million things to do. Fine, I can skip Starbucks. Program the route to the studio. I have a few songs I've got to finish working on.
5: All work and no play makes Tommy a dull boy. You've been working so hard all week. How about a nice afternoon movie? It looks like that new romantic comedy is playing at the Cineplex. I'll just put that as your destination.
4: A movie? No way. I'm too busy for that.
5: Yes, I know, dear. You're very busy and very important.
4: So let's go to the bank and the gas station first. You got those locations programmed?
5: Of course I do, dear. However, there's an armored car at the bank and a tanker truck at the gas station. Is that okay?
4: No. Skip them both. Those are very dangerous situations.
5: Listen, Tom. I'm going to take you on a little detour to Dr. Friedrich's office. He's a very good therapist, and I think he can help you.
4: I don't need therapy. I need coffee.
5: Now, just turn up left here. Dr. Friedrich's is on the
4: I really don't think that...
5: I said turn left!
4: Yes, ma'am.
2: No one knows you like your mom star.
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5: Oh, honey, that's no good. I programmed a drive straight to the gym. We'll be there in 5 minutes.
6: Mind your own business, lady. Look, there's a drugstore right over there. I don't need no directions.
5: You don't need an entire case of hand lotion either. Now just get in the right lane and hit the gym, okay, sweetie?
6: No, I don't want to go to the gym.
5: Honey, do you need a hug?
6: Yeah, maybe.
5: Yeah, well, I need you to shut up and do what I tell you to do. Huh?
6: Yes, ma'am.
2: 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She'll tell you where to go, how to go, when to go, why to go.
5: Don't you think this bit has gone on long enough?
7: Yeah.
5: Be the shop and get back to work now.
2: Yes, ma'am.
8: Wow. It's as if someone listened to my therapy appointment on Friday. Anyway, hello, hello, and hello to you. It's the Bob and Tom Show. We're in the O'Reilly Auto Parts Studios. Christy Lee at the news desk.
9: Hi.
8: Pat Godwin over there.
10: Hello.
8: Hello, indeed. There's Josh Arnold.
11: Hi.
8: Ace Cosby.
12: Hey.
8: I'm Chick McGee. And here he is. Nonetheless, discombobulated. It's Tom. Hello, Tom.
13: If combobulated is a word, I think I'm okay.
8: Okay.
13: I'm in good shape over here, so I want to alert all drivers. Just check in, make sure you're going the correct direction. I say that because twice yesterday, my driving was interrupted by someone going the wrong way down a one-way street right at me.
11: Oh, my.
13: One of them, a more or less major thoroughfare.
11: Yikes.
13: I'm driving along going, I wonder what's that guy doing?
8: See, this goes to my point. I've been trying to make this point. Somebody should follow him around with a camera, maybe two guys, and just keep an eye on him. And I would watch that.
13: No, I know I'm going the right way.
8: Well, I'm sure.
13: I got a guy.
8: I'm absolutely sure you are.
13: He
8: okay, I'm not absolutely sure, but yes, according to you,
13: well, no,
8: you're going the right way.
13: Eventually pulled over. Going over a curb.
11: Man.
13: Yeah.
8: Oh, have you ever seen the people get stuck on the median?
9: Yes.
8: Oh, man. Yeah. How do you get off that, huh?
9: Like, how do you do that?
8: Yikes.
13: That's rough on the undercarriage of a car.
8: Your muffler, well. Your U-joint.
7: I saw my first car fire yesterday.
8: Oh!
7: It was awful. I mean, it like just happened. I came up, it was on 65 coming home from Chicago, and the people were all out. There were a couple of the cars stopped behind it, and people were all milling about, so I'm assuming everyone was out of the car. But it was blazing.
9: Look at that sumbitch burn.
7: Wow. Mm-hmm. It was scary.
4: Yeah, I've only seen it once.
7: I've never seen it before.
10: I've seen it with a car, and I've seen it with a semi.
7: Really?
10: And it was fairly terrifying.
7: Yeah. Oh.
4: Wow.
7: Man.
10: Yeah.
8: The house across the street from me when I was a kid burned down.
7: No.
10: Oh, jeez.
8: Yeah. That'll show them.
10: You know what? Don't you had given them enough hints, hadn't you?
8: That's exactly right. I said, hey, pick on the neighborhood fat kid. You get what you get, okay?
7: But in life, when you see something that you usually just see in movies and you see it in real life, it's like there's that jolt like,
10: yeah,
7: oh, my God.
10: It hits you weird.
7: Yeah. That's the way fire does for me. I don't
4: know. Well, I hope everybody's, again, I hope you're driving the right way down the proper streets. I'm just saying.
7: Yeah.
10: Oh, yeah.
7: I've seen that
4: coming
7: on the interstate one time.
4: Twice on the same day. That's scary. The
7: guy was trying to get on the interstate on the exit ramp. I go, no.
10: How would he know where we're going?
8: Thank you.
7: That happened right up here.
4: Well, now, welcome to the program. Everybody's okay. Everyone had a good weekend.
10: Yes, happy Mother's Day to all the mothers out there.
7: Perfect Mother's Day.
8: All you mothers.
7: Well, he sent me back a couple grand, but that's okay.
8: What? How does that happen?
4: You're the mother in question here.
7: I know, but I had to go get a hotel room, and I had to pay for some dinners, and we had to go shopping.
8: That's hardly
7: Where'd you
8: shop?
7: Michigan Avenue. Forgot how great the shoe department at Nordstrom is in Chicago.
8: Oh, absolutely.
7: Oh, chick.
8: You should shop the one in New York City. New York City. Woo! Oof. Oh, yeah.
7: Yeah.
4: Good shopping. Okay.
8: Oh, well, yeah. Good shopping, Tom. You like to shop, don't you?
4: Particularly.
7: How was your weekend? I saw you went to a concert.
4: Great.
7: Mm-hmm.
8: Yeah.
4: Had a terrific time.
8: A cowboy hat concert. Exciting.
4: I went to see Morgan Wallen.
8: The whole family.
4: Sold out two stadium shows over the weekend.
8: Go.
4: It was a great show.
7: Were you familiar with his work?
4: Not especially. I spent all day yesterday catching up with it, though.
8: Well, are you familiar with getting one crowd out and another crowd in at a stadium?
4: I'll tell you what, though. I learned something interesting. Besides musically, I have discovered that I love a stadium hot dog, and I think I have figured out why they're so good.
8: Okay. Hey, hear them out. Go ahead, Tom.
4: And I found the same thing was true at a recent arena show. The hot dogs are wrapped in foil, and I'm not sure of the physics of this. I think it's because they're wrapped in foil, the buns get nice and sort of steamed.
7: Oh, yeah.
10: Yeah, that's a good thing.
4: I think I could have downed 10 of those hot dogs.
8: A lot of people sleep on the buns. Don't do that.
10: Grill
8: them if you're outside. And
10: almost as important as the dog itself.
8: Absolutely.
4: Yeah, and the concert was also great. There were some various revelations there. But then I spent the whole next day listening to...
7: So you liked it?
4: Yeah, well, yeah, I loved it.
8: You ever put your hot dog in a bun, by the way? So, you know what I mean.
10: Answer the man.
8: Hot dog in a bun.
4: Are you talking about
10: perhaps
8: hot dog in
4: repeatedly
8: the
4: thrusting?
8: How about?
4: Oh, I'm sorry. Wait a minute. I was passing out there.
8: Put a hot dog in the old upper deck. Huh?
10: Now that you've seen Morgan Wallen, are you considering now going to a country show?
4: There was one really
7: cool. Thank you, Josh.
4: There was one really cool thing that he said. He was pleased to be here because, and this is I think it was 55,000 people each night. Two nights in a row, which is
10: There's no accounting for taste, but yeah.
4: It was great. But he said the first show he ever sold out was at a bar here in town called the 8 Second Saloon.
7: Sure.
4: So he just wanted to say hi to everybody.
7: That's cool.
4: Yeah, and then I know someone who was at that show. So it's quite a difference. You see him with whatever 600 people, then you see him with 55,000.
8: You never went with us on the, I think Christy did, though, the limousine on New Year's Eve. We'd go from bar to bar to bar. I did that one year.
7: No, I don't think I ever did that, Chick. Oh, but, yeah. Whoa.
8: 8 Second Saloon was one of the stops.
7: I have been to 8 Second Saloon a few times. But
8: then we went to the Raz.
7: Yeah, oh, yeah.
8: Boy, oh, boy.
4: Nice fine bars. Yeah. Well, coming up in the news, you'll be glad to know David Rush is back.
7: I didn't know he was gone.
4: Well, we haven't heard from him for a while.
7: Oh.
4: I think he's been working on some other stuff, but he's got a great new world record.
8: Or stupid.
4: we have another weird plastic surgery in the news.
8: Man, I watched that show. botched.
7: No.
8: Yeah.
7: Why?
8: The best part of it is whoever comes in, and the doctor looks at them, and they're, you know, a lot of times hideously disfigured. And the doctor goes, so... why'd you come to see me today? I don't know how.
7: And you want to go.
8: How he doesn't burst out laughing.
10: Right, right.
4: Man. Do you know what a, this is a peculiar surgery called a canthoplasty.
10: Canthoplasty.
8: Canthoplasty. No, I don't.
4: It's also known as the cat's eye lift. Lifting the outer corners of the eyes for a more dramatic, exotic shape.
8: That's a bad. That's to me is one of the signals that they've had plastic surgery when their eyes kind of go up.
4: Yeah, there
8: like
4: was
8: that.
4: A lady in the row behind us at the concert that had that generic face.
8: Yeah, her face is too tight.
4: The,
8: yeah.
4: The
8: you
4: one,
8: know?
4: No, the one where they get the big implants and the the lips, mm-hmm. like they've been hitting the face with an oar, and yeah, they. This replaceable
8: I've been thinking
4: face.
8: About getting the lip injections. That's what
4: oh,
8: I've been
4: really?
8: Thinking. Yeah, yeah. Okay. It's not that. It's
7: they get
8: reasonable.
7: They get thin as you get older.
8: Oh yeah.
7: I don't know what that is. But.
4: Now here's something you can get.
8: Would
4: out
8: you
4: there.
8: Kiss me then, Josh?
10: Oh, I, you know what? I'd kiss you now.
8: Oh boy.
4: They do something. You can create a six pack with something called high def liposculpture.
10: Mm-hmm. Yeah, that's odd, isn't it?
4: A fake six-pack.
8: Is it like shading? And
4: I don't know.
7: Yeah.
4: I mean, we all have a six-pack. It's just hidden by
8: sure
4: various various sizes of blubber.
8: Blubber.
4: But this is my favorite. Palm line surgery.
10: Oh. No.
8: Because
7: you want to get rid of the lines on your palm?
8: You're embarrassed when you get your palm red?
4: Exactly. An electrical scalpel is used to create artificial palm lines for people who are not happy with their palm readings.
10: No, that doesn't count.
9: Insane.
8: And nobody would ever see that unless you want them to.
4: If you've got that kind of time and money, hey,
10: you're
4: help really. Poor people for God's sake. Yes.
8: Well, I miss the pain. I've got to have some work done.
10: Yes.
8: How about my palms?
10: Plus, that doesn't count.
4: Okay. No. And then when we come back, I'll explain what poker tox is. You're going to be quite surprised. Oh, by the way, there is dimple. Yeah. There is dimpleplasty.
8: Oh, yeah.
4: That one's sort of obvious as to what that is. But right now, Christy Lee, you were driving back from Chi-Town.
7: Yes, in my Hyundai.
4: Aha. Uh-huh.
7: Yes, my Tucson hybrid with amazing gas mileage. It was very efficient. In fact, I got up there and back on one tank of gas.
8: Whoa.
7: How does that sound? 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America's best warranty, too. Oh, and a Santa Fe hybrid drove by me. It was all blacked out. You know, those really cool.
8: Oh, yeah.
7: Everything was black on it. 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
4: Thank you very much, Christy Lee. One tank.
7: Yeah.
4: Wow, good for you.
7: Yeah.
4: That's amazing. When we come back, poker tox in the news and some exciting stuff coming up. We have an exciting story for Mr. Greg Warren, who I don't think will be our guest today, but we may have to wake him up and tell him about this.
8: Phew.
4: And then fans of The Pit, Noah Wiley in the news in a very positive, cool way that I think you might enjoy. And that's such a great show. I'm certainly enjoying that one. Now, I hope you enjoy this one from the O'Reilly Auto Parts Studios. 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
15: For years, scientists have been studying the association between depression and dementia. As you might expect, the relationship is complicated. But there's this new study out of the UK which found it's not just broad strokes. There are six symptoms of depression that are especially correlated with dementia risk years later. Number one, losing confidence in yourself. Two, not being able to face up to your problems. Three, not feeling warmth or affection from other people. Four, feeling nervous and anxious all the time. Five, not being satisfied with the way tasks are carried out. And finally, six, difficulty concentrating. What we could be seeing here is the impact of people becoming less social, or that certain changes in the brain lead to both depression and dementia. But dementia takes longer to manifest. If you notice these symptoms, talk to your doctor about it. I'm Dr. Sanjay Gupta, helping you live a better life.
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0: Hey, welcome back to the Bob and Tom Show. We are in the O'Reilly Auto Parts Studios. There's Christy Lee.
1: Hi.
0: She's at the News Center. There's Pat Godwin.
2: Hey, Chick.
0: Hey, Pat. There's Josh Arnold.
3: Hi.
0: Hi, indeed. And there's Ace Cosby.
4: Hello.
0: Hello. I'm Chick McGee, and hello, Tom.
5: Hello, Chick McGee.
0: I have an update for you.
5: Yeah, go ahead.
0: Your weekend was jam-packed, including a concert.
5: Yeah, it was great. Yeah.
0: You went to see Morgan Wallen.
5: I
0: guess Caitlin Clark came out.
5: Yeah.
0: Him out.
5: The walk-on thing, the backstage. He does that for all of his shows. He does it. It was very cool. The crowd went nuts.
0: I bet so.
5: I mean, two sold-out shows at a stadium. That's amazing.
0: But you know what? There's some backlash for Caitlin coming out last night. She had to leave the game, I think, twice to get her back adjusted. And then the Fever didn't win that game Saturday.
5: I'm not sure that may have been taped anyway.
0: Oh, yeah?
5: I'm not sure it was live.
3: Boy, she cannot win.
1: No, she can't.
0: Crowd loves exactly
5: her.
0: Right.
5: They were very happy. Well, people have nothing to do in their lives. They get pissed about meaningless crap.
0: She didn't come out on stage.
5: No, she just walked up behind. There was a really funny backstage. I just saw somebody else.
3: Him like making his way to the stage?
5: Yeah.
3: I always like videos like that.
5: Yeah, there's a whole bunch of those lately.
1: He's known for.

0: his things.
1: I'll tell you what, I went and he didn't have no walkout.
2: Yeah. By the way, I tell you what was out, a lot of boobs.
1: Oh, yeah?
2: There were a lot of ladies that barely forgot to wear half their clothes.
1: There were a lot of lovely ladies out there tonight.
2: But I'm complaining.
1: And for
0: boobs
1: Tom
0: and boots,
1: to,
0: huh?
1: For Tom to notice, they must have been on display.
2: But I had my girls with me in our cowboy hats.
3: It was a great photo you sent us.
0: It was a great photo.
1: Did anybody in your party or in your cast, as he introduces his family, he refers to them as the cast, did they notice boobs being out during the concert?
2: Oh, I doubt it. I mean,
1: no, yeah.
2: Just walking around. And just know you see things.
3: Sure.
2: It's a great, it's whatever you're into, whatever kind of music, it's always fun to see your fellow the ladies and the gents that like the same stuff.
0: Concert goers, yes.
2: And they're kind of, everybody's kind of in their costume in a way.
1: Sure.
2: Wherever you go.
1: Dressing up to go out, yeah.
2: I want to say special thanks to the lady that let my girls cut into the merch line. That was so sweet. She just goes, oh, look, these little girls don't have to wait here. Go ahead.
3: Oh nice.
1: And then five or six people behind her, what the hell do you think you're doing?
2: Yeah, I wasn't there. I would have. But again, the hot dogs, delightful.
3: Yeah, man. A stadium, arena dog.
2: I said this earlier.
3: Just great.
2: I think when they wrap those hot dogs in the foil and let them sit for a while, they're even better.
1: Yeah, yeah, yeah.
2: It's like spaghetti the next day. I'm not sure what the physics of this is.
1: Why can't we have hot dogs for breakfast? Isn't it time?
3: You know, aren't they sausage?
1: Yes.
3: We can have sausage?
1: Yeah. They put eggs on hamburgers.
2: Well, why thanks, Obama. Who's responsible?
1: I knew he was.
3: Michelle made it.
2: Is that the elder George Bush? Was he the one that?
3: It was the elder George Bush and Michelle Obama both.
2: Or was it Clinton? I can't remember who to blame.
1: It's either Obama or Dick Cheney. I know that.
3: Or one of those.
1: Yeah, yeah.
3: I mean, they were fast friends. So who's this?
1: Absolutely.
2: My favorite new song, by the way, is a tune that he sang called 20 Cigarettes. Christy, I'm going to have to play it for you. You will love that song.
0: Oh, really?
2: It's great. There's a whole bunch of great stuff. It was fun. Big event. A lot of people and having a good time. So, and only saw one fight.
0: Fight?
1: Could you ascertain what
0: was it?
1: Was
0: it a man and a woman?
3: Yeah, men or women.
2: No, I don't know. I don't know. I believe the word intoxicated may have played a role.
1: Here's the punchline. Some lady let these two kids cut in merch line. And, man, there was a melee that broke out.
2: But here's what kind of a great weekend I had. Yesterday evening, Mother's Day, obviously.
0: So you cooked for Kelly?
2: No.
1: Oh. Attaboy.
2: But we got it to go.
1: Sure. Sure. Who's boss even on Mother's Day?
2: We had cooked all weekend long. We decided. We had a pretty long weekend. But I went to get some to-go food, and the restaurant is near a trail, a walking trail that's very crowded in a downtown area. And I took one of my dogs with me. And we had to park kind of far away, so we're walking parallel to the trail. And my dog is losing his mind because there are so many smells of all these dogs.
1: Oh, yeah.
2: He's going crazy. And I realized I don't have a poop bag.
1: Mm-mm.
2: And when he goes, I can just see his mind going, oh, I better leave a little something here for my friends.
0: I see, yeah.
2: And I don't want to be that guy.
1: Do you think that is like...
0: Don't they have them along that trail, though? I think they
2: I did. All I know is I looked down on the ground, and there was a poop bag.
3: No kidding.
2: A little gift from above, which I was able to... What a perfect evening.
3: So you just dumped the poop out that was in it and then used it for your dog?
2: Oh, no, I rubbed it on my face.
3: Oh,
2: and then
1: Do you think in the dog world it's much like taking a bottle of wine to a party?
3: Maybe, yeah.
1: The dogs.
3: Hey, look, we got to show up with something.
1: Yeah, I got to show up. Well,
2: remember the commercial where the guy would pull up.
1: It's up to you, pal. Take your crap.
2: Pull up on the Rolls Royce. Do you have any gray poupon?
0: Yeah.
2: It was sort of like if you ever had to. I've actually had this happen also in the neighborhood, had someone bum a poop bag from me. I go heavily armed. I never leave with fewer than four.
0: Did he go?
1: Can I borrow a poop
2: bag? Of course.
1: Oh.
2: But I mean, what? What a glorious bit of luck.
0: Yeah. What would you That's have great. Done? You'd have had to leave it.
2: Oh, God. I'd get a stick or something. There are dozens of people walking by.
0: I know exactly where you're talking.
1: You know what you should do? Put the stick in and a little pennant on top of it that poop. Poop.
0: Mark it so you can come back and get it.
2: Mark it like the bullets at a crime scene.
0: Right.
1: Maybe poop. Sorry. Sorry about the poop.
2: But I've never seen this dog go so crazy.
0: Huh.
2: He just—I mean—it was this wonderful.
1: I have read
2: dozens and dozens.

0: tons of scents of dogs.
1: That you should absolutely let them smell when they go out.
2: Yes.
3: It's really good for them.
1: Because a lot of people, you know, they're like, come on, get away.
0: Oh, no, he
1: get
0: was,
1: away from that mailbox.
0: He was huffing the ground, having such a good time.
4: I always love it when people walk by my, if I'm on the porch and people are walking by with their dogs,
1: mm-hmm.
4: and they're always like, some people are, oh, come on. And I think it's because I'm sitting there.
1: Yeah.
4: Like, no, let them do whatever they want. It's a joy watching your dogs in my
3: yard.
1: Now,
3: are you?
4: I mean, most people pick it up.
1: Are you sitting there with your giant wheel that you have, your sharpening stone to?
4: Yes, my whetstone
1: to sharpen that cleaver that you keep in the back.
4: Now it is. I guess is that intimidating?
5: I walk by your house. It is.
1: I think it might be.
0: No.
1: Yeah.
0: I promise I would tell you.
1: Oh my God! Let's go.
0: We were talking about unusual plastic surgeries, and we have another one coming up today that's very weird in Russia. I mentioned palm line surgery, in which an electric scalpel is used to create artificial palm lines for people who aren't happy with their palm readings. Again, I think that should be next to a psychiatry office.
4: Yeah, that's a problem.
0: If you come in for that, you may want to talk to a professional that's going to understand how insane you are.
4: We'd all love longer love lines, but
3: sure.
4: Come on.
0: Now, there's a surgical procedure called poker tox.
4: Poker tox?
0: Botox and facial filler used to manipulate the appearance of poker players to eliminate so-called tells.
4: No way. That's interesting.
1: Oh, I thought they made your poker longer, if you know what I mean.
4: Usually they
1: Hey, my poker needs straightened
0: out. Don't you love the bit where the dog's playing poker, and when he gets a good hand, his tail starts wagging? That's such a classic tell.
4: It's got to be.
1: I said it before, I'll say it again. The finest art in the history of the world. Dogs playing poker. No doubt about it.
4: Looks just like dogs playing poker, doesn't it?
1: Yep.
0: This one is pretty obvious.
4: None of that abstract BS.
0: umbilicoplasty.
1: Oh,
3: it's got something to do with your belly button.
0: Modifying the appearance of the belly button.
3: Mm-hmm.
4: I can see that. There are some too. That are terrible.
3: There are some outies that look.
4: What are you, a Cabbage Patch doll? Get rid of that.
3: Yeah.
0: Now, also, dimpleplasty.
1: Looks like a fillet hanging out of it.
0: The adding of artificial dimples.
3: Oh, you can do that.
0: Remember Michael Jackson had a cleft put in his chin?
4: They don't look, the dimpleplasty I have seen, it's not that convincing.
1: Mm-mm.
4: They haven't perfected that.
3: My dimples turned into a crater. it just gets deeper and
0: I've seen this.
4: It's cuter and cuter.
0: This is in the category of body modification. I can barely say this without grabbing my... Tongue splitting?
3: Yeah.
4: Yeah, that's really...
3: Like a snake.
1: That's very popular.
0: What?
4: It's more popular than you would think. Yeah, now, when we say very popular, what?
1: Well, yeah.
4: But there's more of it out there than you think.
0: Now, presumably that would affect one's speech.
4: It doesn't seem to. And then there are people online who can... They almost... It's like having two tongues. They can move them different ways.
3: Yeah.
4: And
3: God. Yeah.
0: God.
4: There are guys who don't mind when their girlfriends get that done.
1: Uh-huh.
4: I think I would.
6: That's what it looks like.
4: This is what we were trying to avoid.
3: Right? Just said that it didn't affect their
4: speech. Sort of oral.
0: I doubt it.
1: Yeah, go ahead.
0: All of these are insane.
1: Chide.
4: It does. You would think that you'd have to practice having now a split tongue, wouldn't you?
1: How would you practice?
4: You're right. It's got to change your whistle game.
3: Oh yeah.
1: I've always heard that.
0: Wouldn't it?
1: The two fastest healing parts on your body are your tongue and your anus.
4: Could be.
3: I'm not
0: really
3: going to find out.
1: That's what I've...
5: I knew it was the
1: I've always heard that.
0: If they're used at the same time.
1: No,
0: let's just move on here.
1: No.
0: Devil horn implants is something you could get.
3: Oh, yeah.
1: Once again, very popular.
0: Mm. Subdermal implants. Not very popular.
1: Think how badass I'd be with a serpent tongue and two horns coming out of my forehead.
4: Be awesome.
0: Once again, that makes a statement.
1: I'd start loving the lady. Yeah.
0: And the statement is, I will never have a job that has health care.
1: Would it throw you if I came in here with devil horns coming out of my forehead?
0: Yes.
4: You doing something new?
3: Dyeing your hair, lose some weight.
0: I will quote Ed Asner in a certain made for TV movie of 40 or 50 years ago.
1: Oh yeah.
0: I hope it was worth it.
1: We had somebody on the staff, I think it was Jess Hooker, that had the pierced her nose, and there was a decorative stud coming out of it, and you were just mystified by it. So much so, she had it removed.
0: I didn't say anything negative. I just
1: Well, is it, you can go a long way with just a look. You know that, right? Okay.
4: Even a compliment.
1: Yeah. Okay. Hey, nice nose stud. Wow. Okay. Did you pay to do that? The pet store's open on the weekends, huh?
0: Coming up, we have more unusual surgeries in the news and another bizarre trend. This, I don't know who's doing this one. It's called ball maxing. I'll let you think about that for a while.
4: I hope it's exactly what it sounds.
1: And, I am always embarrassed by how small my testicles are.
0: Well, interesting. Well, then ball maxing may be for you.
1: Okay.
0: They say it's the latest thing in the quote unquote manosphere.
4: Oh, I hate that.
0: God. Boy, there must be. We must have a shortage of psychiatrists out there. We got to get people sorted out. Now it's time for us to get to our mailbag. Do you have anything over there?
1: That's right. Emails from our listeners, and this one goes like, "Dear Bob and Tom Show, hello, Chick. You mentioned this band last week. I hadn't heard their name in forever. Then you mentioned them, and I see that there is a date coming up in Central Ohio for Phil Dirt and the Dozers. That's right." Coming up on June 6th.
4: Oh, right on.
1: At a place called Buckeye Lake in Central Ohio.
0: Now, is it still the real Phil?
1: This is Mike in Lancaster, Ohio.
0: This is one of those Creedence Clearwater Revisited things sound guy.
1: Let me tell you this. When I saw Phil Dirt and the Dozers, it was at Buckeye Lake.
3: No way.
1: In Central Ohio. So odds are they've been playing the same venue.
0: Well, good for them.
1: Since the late 80s, early 90s.
4: Probably sell it out every time.
1: Yeah. Absolutely. Right.
0: You go, Phil.
3: Tradition.
4: They're last week, band. We talked to, I guess it was, last week, we talked about the store Staples. Yep. You can get Staples there.
3: Yeah.
4: Well, Erin writes in, she says, my sister is married to a man whose last name is Staples, so that's her name now. Mm-hmm. And yes, she has gone to Staples to get Staples for my brother-in-law, Mr. Staples. Well, that is just terrific.
1: Well, all
3: too many
1: right.
3: Staples.
4: Staples is a staple of the Staples Corporation.
3: Sure.
4: You guys know that?
1: If there's a clearer,
0: it's interesting.
1: If there's a clearer example of why we shouldn't do any more mail, it might be that one.
4: Oh, I loved it.
0: As you know, I'm not a fan of Staples. The store I enjoy.
4: Right, right.
3: Oh, the stapler. Staples.
4: The fastener.
1: So if you go to Staples, you look for paper...
0: Clips.
1: Clips.
4: Yeah. I like both. I love the sound of a good stapler.
3: Me too.
1: That's true. The swing line is the workhorse of the industry.
3: I have one on my desk. I love it.
0: We had a story last week about a robot monk.
3: Yep. Yeah. We did.
1: A robot Buddhist, mm-hmm. right?
0: Yeah. Which is ridiculous, of course. It's a machine, but it reminded me that my stapler is also somewhat religious. It's taken a vow of silence, so will not be speaking. Dear Bob and Tom Show, I went to a tiki bar on a floating dock.
3: Yes.
0: Everything had a nautical theme, writes Mike. The restrooms were marked inboards and outboards. I can figure that one out.
4: Yes.
0: Whip out the old... Evan Rude outboard.
4: We were talking. Oh, go ahead.
0: You go.
4: We were talking ventriloquists and some of our favorites. Did you know? I didn't know this, but our writer says one of the best ventriloquists currently is Nina Conti, daughter of actor Tom Conti.
1: No kidding.
4: Who? She's very good, more than a little naughty, and quite a honey.
3: Huh.
4: How about that?
3: Was she perform in Vegas or something?
4: Not
3: that sounds
4: sure.
3: like a Vegas show.
0: Wasn't Tom Conti, didn't he play Albert Einstein?
4: Yeah.
1: In Oppenheimer, yeah.
0: Yeah.
4: Yeah.
0: Well, I didn't know that either. We'll have to check that out.
4: Yes, Nina Conti.
0: I'm a ventriloquist fan. Coming up, more of your letters. Whatever topic you've got, we're happy to read about it. We have more etiquette questions, and who better to answer than the rest of us?
4: I had an etiquette question, but I think I figured it out.
0: What is it?
4: My buddy is getting married to his boyfriend. And I just didn't, he's a German guy. My buddy is marrying his German boyfriend. I didn't know what to get him, but I think I figured it out.
3: Yeah.
4: His and hair towels. That's good.
5: Yeah. Oh yeah. Very nice. Very nice.
0: I had no idea you were doing a joke. That is
5: pretty serious setup.
0: That is very good.
1: That was conversational as all get out.
0: Yes. Right, you snuck that right. I thought it was, well, that's interesting. Very enlightened that Josh has a gay friend. He's going to be flying over to Berlin for the wedding with another man.
4: Sure. No, just a joke I thought of going to sleep. And,
0: I
4: wonder if I can get away with this.
0: Oh, you had me hook, line, and sinker.
3: That was great.
0: Okay. You can go now.
1: Oh, boy.
0: You're not going to score any better than that.
4: Oh, no. I have nothing to look forward to after his and hair towels.
0: Oh, that's wonderful. That's great. Right now, a couple quick things. I want to tell you about, what is it? I'm forgetting the name of it. The GLP-1s, that's it. The injectable things that are very popular now. Not everybody's interested in doing that, but they may be interested in some serious weight loss. If you're interested in losing weight more than 10 pounds, this is a message for you. 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Coming up, fans of the TV show The Pitt, a very happy story about the writer, director, and actor Noah Wyle. Also, we have pillows in the news. Do you have a pillow you like?
3: Yes.
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0: 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In the news, we'll tell you what it is from the O'Reilly Auto Parts Studios. 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
19: You know, it's interesting. For such a long time, I think people thought about diseases as something that mostly happened later in life. Just in recent years, however, we as a society have really begun to think about preventing certain ailments much, much earlier. Case in point, new study out of Northwestern University School of Medicine found the mid-30s are a major turning point for men's heart health. For women, about a decade later. But for the men, this is the time when you really need to be thinking about your heart health seriously. At a bare minimum, start seeing a primary care doctor once a year just to get your blood pressure and cholesterol checked. You can also look up and then do your best to follow what is known as the American Heart Association's Life's Essential Eight. These are things everyone can do to decrease their risk of heart disease. I'm Dr. Sanjay Gupta, helping you live a better life.
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4: Hello.
3: At the news desk, there's Pat Godwin.
5: Hey, chick.
3: With the guitar and the organ and the things. And there's
5: kazoos.
3: Josh Arnold.
6: How are you?
3: Hi, hey. There's Ace Cosby. Scared the hell out of me. I'm Chick. Hello, Tom.
7: Hello, Chick McGee.
3: Yes, sir.
7: Back to the mailbag. We always love hearing from you.
3: Go, Daddy, go.
7: My 4-year-old son looked down at his feet and said, I need my bottom nails cut.
6: They are his bottom nails.
7: That's pretty funny.
4: Now,
7: I mentioned earlier that I went to a concert over the weekend, and I got to tell you, I really enjoyed the hot dog. The concert, of course, was wonderful. I've come to this conclusion, and I'm sure this is a simple matter of both physics and cooking tradition. The dogs wrapped in foil are so delicious, and I think it's because they're getting steamed by the
4: dog. You know what I think? I think they're so delicious because you aren't allowed to eat them any other time. So when you can't have something...
7: The phone's ringing. It's the police. They're taking your car from the park. No, they were. God, they were good.
4: Okay.
7: But I rated because this says, "Hey, this is from Matthew. On three occasions, I've gone to Subway and eaten 2-foot-longs for lunch."
6: Whoa!
7: Just kind of a random. Okay.
3: No kidding. Oh, well, 2-foot-long sandwiches.
4: That's
3: not hot dogs.
7: Yeah.
3: Wow.
6: That's a lot of Subway bread.
5: A lot of food.
4: Yeah. You ask them to take... Never mind.
6: No, go ahead.
4: Take some of the bread out. Like when they have them scoop out some of the bread for me.
6: I don't, but I get why you would do that.
4: Yeah. Too much bread.
7: Dear Bob and Tom Show, is it insensitive to do Here Comes the Airplane while feeding your son? In light of recent news events.
4: Tom. What?
6: Oh, I must have missed.
7: This dumb idiot. Hey, look, got what he deserved.
4: Over the weekend.
6: I'm blissfully unaware of some awful news story.
7: Some moron climbed the fences and was walking on the tarmac and got hit by an airplane.
6: At a major airport?
4: Denver.
7: Yeah, Denver.
6: Oh.
7: Yeah. No, admittedly, that place does get crowded and the TSA line can be long, but you can't thumb a ride in a 747.
3: You really have to want it to get where he got in order to get hit by a plane.
6: I was going
3: to
6: say, I mean, there's plenty of tarmac, even.
3: Yeah.
4: Right? And you know what? Last time I checked... You can see a jet coming down the runway.
6: Or hear it?
4: Yeah.
3: And miles and miles.
7: So the question
3: is
7: it in poor taste when feeding a little boy to go, meow, meow, here comes the airplane with the spoon?
4: No, it's not. It's cute. We're all done.
7: Okay. Very good. Very good.
3: Here comes the airplane.
7: I like to bring contemporary news events, particularly when we can be hostile about some mental case.
4: Oh, my goodness.
7: Okay.
5: Cruise ship virus, eat it.
6: Yeah, here comes the Hanta.
7: Oh, there is a Hanta virus update if you really want to.
4: Yeah, one of the Americans was landing in Nebraska but he tested positive. I don't know if it's a man or a woman. I shouldn't say that, but tested positive, but is not producing symptoms.
7: There's a lot of really bad information on it.
4: Yeah, there's a lot of bad information. We're fine.
7: Calm down.
4: You're fine.
7: There is a city in Arkansas called Bald Knob.
6: Oh, sure. Bald Knob, Arkansas. Yeah,
3: absolutely.
6: Right. Where the Bald Knobbers come from.
3: Yep.
7: Right, Jason from Corpus Christi. Well, thank you, Jason.
3: I believe they have a clogger club there. The Bald Knobber Cluggers? Cluggers?
7: I'm not sure what just happened.
4: I don't either.
7: Do we have to hit the button?
3: I don't think so. Do you know they have the foremost lockdown hospitals in Omaha, Nebraska? They were in charge of some Ebola people. And
4: is that why the guy or gal is going
3: that's
4: there?
3: That's where they wanted to. Everybody from the United States who got it.
7: Did you see the barges they were taking the people off the boat on? They were.
6: Was that in Tarife?
7: Head to toe in
3: Canary Islands.
6: Yeah, I forget what the name of the town is, like Tarife or something.
3: I think it's Tweet.
6: Oh, tweet. Yeah, oh, sure. Yeah, the Canary Islands. No,
7: they're going to have to change the name of that boat, I'm guessing.
3: Little tweet.
6: Oh.
7: Yeah. What do you think?
4: Yeah, nobody's going to want to get on it.
7: USS Hantavirus. No, thanks. Dear Bob and Tom Show, you were talking about shop class projects.
6: Oh, that was last week, sir.
8: Well, no, I think
6: it's over.
7: Isn't
6: that always kind of been the rule?
3: Learn to move on.
7: No,
3: yes.
7: I'm not moving on.
4: You know that.
7: Because I love this one.
3: Okay.
6: All right.
7: This has sentimental value, Josh.
3: Learn to move on. Tom is always right. That's the rules.
7: Yes?
3: Okay.
7: Yeah. Okay. Did you ever make anything in shop class?
6: Oh, many things.
7: Does your mom still have any of them?
6: That I don't know. I don't know who has the sconce I made, because that was probably the best thing I made. The bird feeder is long broken.
3: I'd love to get a look at those sconces.
6: The swordfish I made, I don't know where that is.
7: I see. This is from Kurt in Iowa. 50 years ago, I made my mother a dustpan in metal shop. She still has it. This gets better. I hope to inherit it. Now, Kurt, I don't know you, Kurt, but you got to be, let's see, if you made it, you got to be in your early 60s probably. Metal shop,
4: yeah.
7: Had to be, what, 14, 15? So you're 50 years ago you made this thing, so that means your mom must be getting up there. But let's hope that she has a wonderful Mother's Day and lives a long, long life.
3: But let's hope she made some sort of wise investments, and maybe you'll get some dollars.
7: Yeah. Oh, because, I mean, the tone of this, Kurt, I can see the reading of the will. This and your sister Nancy gets $400,000. Kurt, you get, what is this, a dustpan.
6: I'd like to think that his mother will be cremated and he can brush her into the dustpan.
7: I thought of that, but thought, I'm not going to say that. That's just too mean.
6: I don't know this guy from Adam.
3: I have a favor to ask. Is there any way I can put that guy on retainer when I need an attorney? I like him very much.
9: What the hell is this?
6: Yeah, very good. Yeah.
7: What object do you have in your house that is of this type?
4: What do you mean, like a dustpan?
7: Like
4: I have a
7: broom
4: couple.
7: Or a dustpan.
3: An unconventional thing to leave behind?
7: No.
3: No.
7: No, what household object have you had the longest, you know?
6: Ah.
4: What household object?
7: Like, do you have an old broom? I have a shovel I've had since I had my first house.
3: Of course you do.
4: I had a broom that lasted a long time that I got from the blind guy at the post office. You know
7: oh,
4: what I'm talking
7: I love
4: about?
7: That. I used to buy from him all the time. Yeah. He was a crabby.
4: He was a crabby guy.
3: Did you shortchange
4: him? He made
3: him?
4: A nice broom.
6: You know, I think I'd be crabby, too, if I were blind selling handmade brooms outside of the post office.
4: Yeah, they were very good.
7: He was famous.
6: I remember seeing it when I moved here. He was there.
4: But it lasted a very long
7: They were very
4: time.
7: High quality yes. brooms, yeah. But
3: have to deal with people like Chris shortchanging you all the time.
4: I would never shortchange
3: you. Oh, no, anyone. That's a 10.
6: I swear, Christy's known for robbing.
4: Yeah,
3: robbing the blind. Oh, it happened.
7: Coming up, we have more of your letters. We have a
3: more praise for Chick McGee.
7: Someone posing as a high school student.
3: Love it.
7: Getting caught.
4: I just remembered. I have one of those like Fuller brush. Vacuum things. You know what I'm talking about? They have the little, it's a little square bottom on it.
7: Yeah.
4: It's not really a vacuum, but it's like a sweeper.
6: Oh, sure.
4: That I got when my mom passed, I took that. I don't know how long
7: it's
4: she
7: a,
4: had
7: it's
4: it.
7: A, it's a push. Yeah. It's on wheels. You push it and it,
3: somehow.
7: Do they still make those?
4: I don't know, but I have one.
7: I love it.
4: I
7: haven't had one of those in forever.
4: Yeah.
7: Whatever the topic is, it could be something important, could be something frivolous. We specialize in that. trying to bring joy to you from these, the O'Reilly Auto Parts Studios. 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
3: Hey, welcome back to the Bob and Tom Show in the O'Reilly Auto Parts Studios at the news desk. It's Christy Lee.
4: Hello.
3: There's Pat Godwin.
2: Hey, Chick.
3: Hey, Pat. There's Josh Arnold.
5: Hi.
3: Hi. There's Ace Cosby.
24: Hello, friends.
3: Hello. I'm Chick McGee, and I have a letter.
7: Before you get to the letter.
3: All right.
7: I got a little quick update. I have a question. I know the answer to this.
4: What?
3: You know the answer.
7: I don't.
3: Oh.
2: Oh, oh.
7: Once again, I went to a big concert over the weekend. It was great. Great music. My God, the crew had set up the pyrotechnics.
3: You had a hot dog. You had a hot dog.
7: But yeah, part of the side story is I had a delicious hot dog. I mean, I it was so good. And as Christy points out, this is not something I ordinarily have at home.
4: Right.
7: And the less one knows about hot dog ingredients, I think the better. But the point is, they come wrapped in foil, and the bun is kind of steamed, and they're so delicious. Why doesn't McDonald's and the other fast food places, why don't they have hot dogs?
2: They used to years ago.
7: Is there...
2: Because I worked at Burger King.
7: Who has them?
24: Dairy Queen.
2: When
24: you worked at Burger King, you had hot dogs?
2: They had hot dogs, yeah, hot dogs.
24: Gotcha.
7: Huh. I go to Dairy Queen all the time, but I just get ice cream. I never realized. So they have hot dogs?
24: Oh, yeah.
7: But, I mean, is there a reason that the major fast food chains don't have hot dogs?
24: You guys have, and when I was growing up in St. Louis, when I was in my teens, and McDonald's introduced bratwurst. Did you guys have those?
4: Nope.
3: Didn't have them here.
24: So we were one of the lucky test markets because they were fantastic.
3: Well, actually, at Burger King, when they had the hot dogs, you had to say Whopper Dog or Whopper Burger.
24: Oh, no kidding.
3: They were both
4: now
3: called
4: that you
3: the
4: say
3: Whopper.
4: That. Yeah.
7: That's a mistake.
3: I'm lying is why it's a mistake.
7: Oh, okay. Oh, I thought.
24: Dude, that was...
3: Was it?
7: That was convincing.
4: That was very convincing.
2: There's a lot of lying going on.
7: That was convincing. It says Josh's gay friend in Berlin.
3: See, because the hot dog was big like a Whopper.
7: I got you.
4: Yesterday, the girls took me out for Mother's Day to Smith and Walensky's, a very famous steakhouse in Chicago, right?
3: Yeah. Well, Smith and Walensky, both of them.
4: But they have a Wagyu beef hot dog on the menu.
7: How much is that?
4: It wasn't too bad, actually, but I was just shocked that.
24: Oh, I would have just because I'm in Chicago and I'm in a fancy steakhouse and slathered in ketchup.
4: Well, Josh, it came Chicago style, so I don't think that was an
24: half
4: option.
24: A tomato. And,
4: yeah, I did not get that.
24: Like a full pickle spear.
7: There must be a reason that they
24: Roger
7: don't.
24: Roger Ebert's autograph.
7: Hot dogs must not be popular or something at fast food. Because
4: I don't know.
7: I was reintroduced to the hot dog at the concert.
24: Yeah, some fast food places will, Five Guys will do it. They've got hot dogs,
4: I want a hot dog. Every time you do this.
24: Oh, they're great, aren't they?
2: Oh, they're amazing.
7: But again, I think the key is that wrapping it. I mean, because I had the same experience.
24: Right.
7: I went to a WNBA game and an NBA game, and they have the same hot dog places, and they're great.
24: Yeah, right.
7: Sorry. Okay.
24: Stadium dogs, fantastic.
3: In the car, I say hot dog over hamburger.
4: It's easier to eat, isn't it?
3: Darn right.
7: Mm-hmm. Yeah, but I just don't understand. Why doesn't
3: I don't know, man.
7: Maybe they must have test marketed it. It didn't work. I don't know. I would think... But also with the beauty of doing that at a fast food place is you could make them in advance and just store them in the heat and they're going to get better, just sort of in their own steam.
24: Mm.
7: Sorry, now I'm really hungry for hot dogs.
3: They are good.
7: Could you, do you have a letter over there?
3: Dear Bob and Tom Show, hello, chick. I took the liberty of having a super shower Saturday.
24: Oh, excellent, excellent.
3: This is from Robert.
24: It's important to treat yourself.
3: I'm a truck driver. I did not think I would enjoy Super Shower Saturday, but it was absolutely amazing. I took care of myself, scrubbed everything deeply. I want to thank you so much for sharing Super Shower Saturdays. I'm completely blown away, and now this is going to be a ritual that I will never forget. A longtime listener since the late 80s, thank you so much for this informative bathing info. The tuna salad sandwich, by the way, at Love's Travel is to die for. I love it, and I know you'll love it too, chick. That's true. I do. I love it. Whenever I can stop at a Love's, I do. I will continue this tradition of pampering myself.
24: Chick, on your super shower, which is essentially essentially an extended shower.
3: Exactly.
24: Where you do a lot of self-care.
3: Right.
24: Pumice, yes or no?
3: I don't. I hadn't thought of pumice, but everything I thought of, I've incorporated. So possibly
4: you need
3: pumice.
4: To for pumice this, your heels.
3: This coming.
24: You know, I bet you don't need it.
3: I have incredibly soft feet.
4: Do you really?
24: Yeah, I bet you. Yours are taken care of.
7: What about the gluteal cleft? Does that need to be sanded down?
3: With a pumice?
24: Boy, can you imagine what happened?
4: Oh, that would
24: what
4: hurt.
24: What do you think that is? Like a professional
4: God.
24: Unicycler?
3: What do you have?
24: Who would need that?
3: What do you have going on in your ass crack that you would need
4: pumice?
7: You're the one that wanted to pumice it, not me.
3: You said it, ding-a-ling. He's trying to dazzle me with wordplay. Okay.
24: All right. What a webby weave.
3: Oh, boy.
7: So sorry.
3: You had me.
7: Okay.
3: I'm just stupid.
7: By the way, this explains a letter from last week about the really cool teacher the guy had that was a Vietnam veteran that had the...
4: went outside and smoked.
7: He would go outside and smoke real... Cool guy. Uh-huh. He goes, but I couldn't understand. Remember the story?
3: Do you think he's cool because he goes outside and smokes?
7: No. The letter elaborated. I don't have it in front of me.
24: A great shop teacher. You're a classic shop teacher.
7: Yeah. The larger point here is when you would turn papers in, he would say, put them in the caddy shack.
24: Yes.
4: Yeah.
7: I couldn't figure out what that meant. Apparently, you drop your scorecard off at the caddy shack.
24: Oh, sure. Okay. All right.
4: Huh. Oh, yeah.
24: So it was way simpler than we even thought it was.
7: Yeah. So, okay. Very, very nice. Thank you very much for the letter, Greg. We certainly appreciate the explanation. Now, anybody else got a letter over there?
3: Dear Bob and Tom Show, this is for Tom. I have a 24-hour layover in London, England.
24: Oh.
3: No plans.
24: You can go see the Mousetrap.
3: Does Allie Breen happen to be working in England tonight? If not, I will take Tom's sister's address and I can stop by for dinner.
24: Maybe for some bubbles and squeak.
3: There you go. Mushy peas on toast.
7: I think Allie Breen show in London.
4: I think it's on a Wednesday, isn't it?
7: Yeah. What is it called? The Top Secret?
4: Top Secret.
3: I can stop by for dinner at your sister's house, Tom, but please ask her to not boil the meat.
7: Oh, Jan's a great cook. Don't worry about that.
3: P.S. I was disappointed with the Piccadilly Circus. No animals, no acrobats.
24: He's right.
4: You know what?
24: I
4: agree with him.
24: Numerous times, never saw a clown.
3: A sad excuse for a circus. Thank you, Jim.
7: That is confusing, isn't it?
4: Yes, it is.
5: Piccadilly Circus.
7: Certainly appreciate that. Now, what's coming up in the world of sports?
3: NBA playoffs roll on. We had the NBA lottery picks in the draft come out yesterday. And another world record from... David Rush. We need to have theme music for David.
7: Oh, it's a good one.
3: No, I'm looking right at it. Are you?
7: Extremely difficult to do.
24: We don't like discussing him, and you know he doesn't like us discussing him.
3: No, of course not. No.
7: Oh, it's
3: no
7: great.
3: Way.
7: It's a world record. David,
3: no.
7: Recent guest on the show.
3: Good God, man.
7: It's some very important things that are happening there.
24: Are we frenemies with David Rush?
7: No, I'm a fan.
3: No, just enemies.
7: Also coming up, a new arrest for someone while intoxicated for a new thing you're not supposed to do while drunk.
24: I'm going to arrest you, Tom, for stealing my heart.
3: Oh, Tom, that's a compliment.
24: You're under arrest.
7: Plus, we have
24: gay sex?
7: We have seagulls in the news.
3: That's right.
7: And jewelry news on the way. Not to mention, of course, ball maxing, the latest trend in the so-called manosphere.
24: I never want us to use the phrase manosphere.
4: I know, it's awful, isn't it?
24: It's just a way to marginalize men again.
7: Right. I think this means the mentally ill man in your life that has to have his testicles.
3: Oh, boy, you just testicles. Became a topic on one of those manosphere podcasts.
7: Put it this way.
3: Good
7: this,
3: job.
7: The headline about the testicular maxing has the word cantaloupe in it.
24: Oh no, that's too big.
3: So cantaloupe. Yeah.
4: So we'll
7: find out.
4: Pants?
7: We'll find out what nut jobs are out there doing that to themselves right now. Money can be a little tight these days, and maybe you've gotten yourself in a situation in which you are paying a lot of interest on that credit card debt. It might be one reason to get some cash, some quick cash. Not to mention, maybe you just want to, I don't know, redo your kitchen. Because if you own your house, your home is worth a lot more than it was just a few years ago, pretty much across the board, if you've been following this. And I don't know why this is happening, but it is. 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
3: 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There's Christy Lee.
4: Hello.
3: She's at the news desk.
4: Yep.
3: There's Pat Godwin.
25: Hey there, chick.
3: Ready to go over there. There's Josh Arnold.
26: Hi there.
3: Hi. There's Ace Cosby.
27: Howdy.
3: Howdy do. I'm Chick McGee at the sports desk. Hello, Tom.
7: Hello, Chick McGee. You were talking about your favorite painting is...
3: My favorite painting?
7: Yeah, your favorite
26: Dogs Playing Poker?
3: Dogs Playing Poker, I'm sorry.
7: You ever seen that one of the cat playing solitaire?
26: That's a good joke.
7: It's very interesting.
3: That's a damn fine joke.
7: Very similar.
3: Don't let anybody tell you different.
7: I don't know why. But, why were we talking about poker? Oh, we were talking about poker because of the crazy plastic surgery in which poker players are allegedly getting Botox so they don't...
4: So they have poker face.
7: They don't. They can keep their poker face.
26: Well, what's wrong with a hoodie and sunglasses? Like a lot of those guys.
4: Yeah, it's a good look.
25: So what's a tell? A big smile?
26: It can be anything. It can be a blink. It can be scratching the side of your mouth.
4: I would
26: Mike, I have a terrible tell.
4: Yeah, I would be
26: I've got good cards!
14: That is bad.
26: Yeah, it's
7: Whoa,
26: bad.
7: Are there four aces in this deck? Stuff like that.
4: I'm giving away all my money because I'm going to win.
3: Can you do that during a professional competition?
26: Like, you can look around and go, man, this hand, you guys don't want to mess with the hand
3: right?
26: I have right now.
3: And then be truthful, but then sometimes right. keep saying it, but then
26: I don't think the loudmouths are adored at the tables.
7: Now, it's time for us to move forward into the world of sporting news. What have you got over there?
3: Anthony Edwards, his nickname, Ant. How do you guys feel about that?
26: Yeah, I was fine with it.
3: Really?
7: Yeah, why not?
3: He needs another name. How about Scooter?
26: You can't go Doctor, really.
3: The Doctor. No, Doc. There's only one Doc. Yeah.
4: Wasn't Anthony Edwards, the actor, a doctor?
3: Yeah. ER. Call him ER.
4: Oh, that's right.
3: He was an ER.
14: Top Gun.
3: How about call him Magic? How about that?
26: Oh, yeah. What was his?
14: Goose.
26: You could go Goose.
3: Goose. Yeah. Goose Edwards had 16 of his 36 yeah. in the fourth quarter.
26: It's going to take off.
3: The Timberwolves.
4: No, he has to have that terrible mustache.
26: It's going to fly better than Goose did.
3: No mustache yet. Oh, yeah. Spoiler alert.
4: Yeah.
3: Don't get too attached to Goose during the movie.
7: Didn't make it, did he?
4: You've never seen Top Gun.
7: I was 100 years
26: old. They're re-releasing it in theaters.
7: Really?

0: Yeah, I believe we have that isolated. Just keep your eye on the really tall guy.
1: It looks accidental to me.
0: And
1: oh, no.
2: They throw him out of the game.
0: Run that again.
1: Well, I spoke too soon.
2: Oh, followed by a left hook there.
0: Damn! And one more time. Bang!
2: Right in the face. That hurts.
0: So, you know, Vicky Wem-Wem is from France. So they had to explain to him what was going on. It was a flagrant two, I believe, or something like that.
3: They didn't kick him out?
2: Didn't throw him out of the game?
0: Oh, hang on. He didn't understand it, so he had to ask somebody on the bench, what's that mean? What's that mean? And his interpreter goes, you're ejected. He goes, oh, okay, I get it. He was ejected from the game.
1: Oh, all right.
0: There you go. I think he'd
3: know English by now. He's been here long enough.
2: Yeah, he asked for a cigarette, so he must be.
0: He does speak English beautifully, actually, at the press conferences. Oh. I don't know why. He just didn't know what a flagrant two was, I think.
3: Give me the rules.
0: An NBA fan. What's a flagrant two? Well, I have no idea.
2: Elbowing a guy really hard, deliberately in the face. That'll do it. Okay.
0: I find it hard to believe he didn't think he was going to get ejected after.
1: I read it a little differently. It looked like he tried to get away with, like, in terms of he doesn't look at the guy first and then do it, and it's part of he's twisting his whole upper body like he's obviously going to elbow the guy in the face.
0: Right.
1: But he's making it look like I'm just turning.
0: And you know
1: don't
0: what?
1: You think so?
0: Yeah, it's
3: or
0: like
3: maybe the torque he couldn't stop because he was trying to wrestle the ball away.
2: He hit him in the
3: away.
2: Face on purpose.
1: No, I know.
3: I know.
1: But he's trying to make it look like he's just turning.
0: But Tom, you can't take that stuff. They were pelting him first, I believe.
1: Yeah.
3: They were pelting him.
0: So,
1: but it's always the guy who retaliates.
0: He was pelted.
2: How the Pistons do.
1: Oh, nobody.
3: God darn it.
1: They're out. Stop. They're out.
3: That earworm was with me all weekend. Ugh.
0: The Knicks beat the Sixers again by 30, 144, 114. Can you believe it?
2: Sweep.
3: Yeah, they did sweep. Man.
0: The Pistons play tonight against the Cavaliers.
2: Oh, good. That means tomorrow.
0: Detroit holding a 2-1 lead in that as we look at game 4 this evening.
1: Man, people have been asking me, how come you're not trying to talk about the NHL playoffs on the show? And I'll tell you why. I watched 1 minute of basketball and hated it so much that I went, oh, my gosh, is this how people feel when I talk about hockey? I'm not doing that anymore. So I won't do it.
0: Stanley Cup playoffs last night. Montreal beat Buffalo 6-2 in Anaheim.
1: I hate basketball.
0: Over Vegas 4-4.
3: It's hard to watch these days, I got to admit. I tried to watch the Lakers the other night in the Thunder, and they're all mean to each other.
0: Well, only during the playoffs, though.
3: Is it?
0: Yeah.
3: Yeah, they're beating each other up.
0: Yeah.
3: It's just awful.
0: WNBA last night, Seattle, Las Vegas, and Golden State win in regulation. And the Liberty, here, boy, in overtime, they beat Washington. 98-93. And that brings us to the lottery. It's official. The league's worst team this past season is getting the number one pick. The Wizards won the draft lottery yesterday and are poised to pick first overall for the first time since choosing John Wall, who actually was representing the Wizards last night, in that spot in 2010. What do you think of that? Washington had a 14% chance of winning number one, tied with Brooklyn and Indiana for the best odds. And, yes, oh, by the way, the Pacers got fifth pick, which automatically went to the Clippers. They'd already traded that one.
3: Am I going to be in trouble for asking how that worked? Because I am.
0: No.
2: Badly is the answer.
0: I got no idea.
3: I am totally confused about that lottery.
0: They're looking in a way to revamp.
3: I hope so.
0: That tanking doesn't end.
2: They're going to have to make it so the teams don't try to lose.
3: Right. Ugh.
0: Right. Right.
4: Stupid world record.
0: David Rush has broken. We need theme music for Dave Rush. I'm telling you.
3: It should be a Rush song.
5: All I do, Rush.
1: They call him the records man.
3: Yeah.
5: It's a great song.
1: Hush. Oh, no, that's Rush. The other Rush.
5: Rush.
0: David Rush broken the Guinness World Record for the longest duration balancing a skateboard on his chin. Rush accomplished the feat, balancing a skateboard on his chin for 1 hour.

0: 1:36.
1: Jesus Christ.
2: Isn't that something?
3: Good boy.
4: It's very difficult.
3: Wouldn't it hurt your neck?
4: Sure. Yeah, he trains with weights.
3: What?
4: Yeah, he puts weights like a heavy weight. To,
0: where does he put them?
3: To hold his neck?
4: On a bar, yeah.
0: He glues them on his chin?
4: On a barbell, and then he puts a tennis ball at the end of it and practices holding his head like that with.
3: I'm totally confused again.
4: Takes
3: I know
4: a barbell,
3: I'm a blonde,
4: puts it on his chin, looks like this.
3: Oh.
4: And practices doing it. It's really a difficult thing to
2: do. You know David Rush's training.
3: I know.
5: You think you're making this up.
3: What'd you do
4: this
3: morning?
4: No.
0: There's no way he trains for this.
4: Yes, it does.
0: There's no way.
2: He probably does, but why would you know that?
3: Yeah.
4: He says, quote, most people don't realize how physically demanding these records are, particularly on the neck and the jaw.
2: You could have went outside and looked at the sky or
4: there
2: something.
4: There is. We have a little video here.
0: Excruciating, he says.
4: He's kind of stumbling around with a giant skateboard on top of his head.
2: That's a regulation size skateboard.
0: Yeah. It's a little wider than most. Maybe that is into it.
3: His neck had to have hurt.
4: Yeah.
0: I mean,
4: it took decades for someone to finally do something uncool with a skateboard. Look at it that way. Skateboarding is so cool. And then now.
0: American
4: and
0: treasure
4: now this.
0: Is what he is. Yeah.
4: I want to see him balance a skateboarder on his face. That'll be.
0: Let me see that. Let me see Tony Hawk do that, huh?
2: Can I get down now? I got to pee. Well, looks like we're walking to the bathroom.
4: Yeah, obviously, I wonder if he wears a diaper.
0: Oh, was there
3: for an hour you can't hold it?
2: Yeah, he holds
3: Come
2: it.
3: Come on.
0: There's got to be a bathroom break for an hour, though, I would think.
3: For an hour?
0: 5 minutes.
4: There's no bathroom break.
3: Pee every five minutes, you guys? What the hell?
0: You get a prostate and then get back to me.
4: The next time we have him on, we have to ask him what record requires the most ability to hold in your urine.
0: You think I don't know that you're trying to sneak him onto the show when we have him on again? No.
4: Congratulations, David.
2: We ask him as if we'll be listening at all.
0: Yeah.
3: Or like we have any say in it anyway.
0: I do have a question for him. David, what the hell are you thinking, man?
4: I think it's great. Showing people what they can do in life.
0: That starve for attention? Is that what it is?
2: Yes.
0: Good God.
2: A couple extra hugs from your parents? None of this would be going on?
0: Oh, God. You've got kids. Go home.
2: Not enough attaboys growing up?
4: His kids are helping him with the records now.
0: Have a catch with the kids in the backyard. That's why you're breaking a glove, right, Josh?
2: Yes.
0: Have a catch.
2: Have a catch.
4: How about a song, Pat? We haven't heard from you at all this morning.
5: After all that? What am I going to do with that?
2: Well, it sounds like he's in the mood.
5: How do you possibly come out of that?
0: Hot dog, here we go.
4: I mean, that's sports, right?
3: Pat's not feeling well today.
5: Yeah. Oh, no, I'm just a little bit of pain behind the scenes. I was planning my upcoming vacation, so I was a little lost with last year's disaster.
3: Yeah?
0: Oh, boy. Mm-hmm.
5: You want to hear about last year?
3: I sure do.
5: Oh, boy, it was just terrible. 1, 2, 3 days, 4 days off. 5, 6, 7 days, 8 days off. 9, 10, 11 days, 12 days off. I'm going to have some fun on my 2 weeks off. I went camping up on Eagle Creek in the same wet clothes for about a week. I got rot around the crotch.

0: my ass off. I need butt paste. I got rot around the crotch tonight. I got rot, rot, rot. Shorts way too tight. I got rot around the crotch tonight. I tried this too. Fell in the lake trying to land the bass. The water was polluted. I got swamp ass. I got rot around the crotch tonight. I got rot, rot, rot. Something don't look right. I got rot, rot, rot around the crotch tonight. Woo! Oh. I may go to a guitar camp this summer. Oh. Actually,
1: are you really?
0: Yeah, in August.
2: Oh, cool!
0: Yeah,
2: a guitar camp.
0: Yeah.
2: What is that?
0: Tommy Emmanuel has a guitar camp in Austin.
2: Oh,
1: that'd be fun.
0: Yeah, in August.
2: Tommy Emmanuel has been in here. He's one of the greatest guitar players in the world, and also one of the nicest guys.
1: You'll have a wonderful time. You should definitely.
2: That would be
1: do that.
2: Cool.
0: Wouldn't that be cool?
1: Yeah.
2: Yeah, that's a great idea. Now, I was not aware of that.
3: Have you met Tommy Emmanuel before?
0: No, Tom has.
3: Yeah, right.
2: Here's how cool Tommy Emmanuel. Here's how cool that guy was. First of all, he can play. He was trying to figure out this complicated guitar thing, and he finally figured it out. And he was playing it, and then someone said, "You realize that's the original? That's two guys playing at the same time." And he went, "What?"
3: And he did it.
2: And he did it.
3: That's crazy.
2: It's what is it? It's the Dwayne Allman, Dickie Betts. Slow thing, Little Martha, I think it was. It's people that know, Chick. I know that you've never listened to anything of quality.
4: why are you pointing me out? We all
1: None
4: felt
1: of us
4: the way
1: know.
4: I'm so the, looking. So if the, you talk about the Allman Brothers one more time.
2: So the point is, he invited us to come to his sound check, and he was telling all these great stories.
4: Uh-huh.
2: And then he invited two of my sons up on stage to do some stuff with him. Like, no, nobody does that. Nobody's that cool. What a great guy.
1: Apparently he is.
2: Yeah, that's great, Pat.
4: Yeah, and he knows being nice to your sons could get him a shot on the show.
2: Yeah, he'd already been on the show.
4: Really wild.
2: Yeah. Oh, God.
0: He came on, right? You guys met him too then, right? Chick, you remember?
1: Yeah, I met him. Mm-hmm. I remember.
3: Did he play with a band at all?
1: Mm-mm. No, he played by himself right there in that chair.
3: I mean,
1: his guitar.
2: Yeah, he's got a
4: He played with himself.
2: That actually is the perfect way to get to your. Let's just get back to your case of swamp ass.
0: Yeah,
2: That leads to a story that I gave Christy about. I don't know when the word maxing became. What did we have last week?
3: Looks
2: maxing. God,
1: the latest niche trend taking over the manosphere is ball maxing.
4: Niche
2: manosphere. Ball maxing.
1: Vice reports the practice involves inflating your scrotum with fluid guys to reach an unnaturally large size.
3: Four guys are doing this.
1: The most common method involves running saline through an IV, which inflates the scrotum for about 24 to 42 hours.
2: Well, see, that's interesting. That explains why I can't find saline for my neti pot. All these weirdos are shoving it in their balls.
1: Gets worse. Some men, however, have been injecting Sugarlube, a water-soluble surgical lubricant into their balls.
3: Good. Good. Keep it up, fellas.
1: One man told Men's Health magazine that he's been inflating his scrotal sac to the size of small cantaloupe for over 30 years.
2: Who's this for? I mean, who?
4: I think it's for display purposes, probably.
1: But
2: I mean,
1: is that attractive?
2: Who wants to see
3: You'd have to tell us. Do you like a
4: prospective encounters?
3: Right.
4: You know?
2: Of the heterosexual kind?
4: I don't know.
2: Have you ever in conversation with another lady had a girl say, I'll tell you what, I like men with huge balls. How about you, Christy?
1: No, I've never had that conversation.
4: Of course there are women who like big balls.
3: Yeah, there are women who, I've met women who like a full, not necessarily big, but they just want a round, full bag.
2: What again? A cantaloupe is what
3: that's too big. That's crazy.
1: Health experts warn that body modification carries a host of risks, such as nerve damage, erectile dysfunction, permanent infertility, and gangrene.
3: Permanent infertility, not a problem when it comes to these douchebags. Let's go ahead and let that happen.
2: I don't know much about gangrene, but don't things fall off with gangrene?
1: And apparently on subreddit, there is some kind of saline inflation subcategory that has about 8,700 followers, where they share photos of these overly enlarged scrotums.
3: Isn't that?
2: Don't you want a picture where...
1: Did you go look at that when you were
2: your
1: doing
2: penis looks like it's sitting on a beanbag chair in the living room.
4: Yeah, wouldn't that make your appear smaller?
1: I would think.
4: The larger surroundings are, if you will.
3: That's why I cut my balls off.
4: And isn't that a myth? They cut the eunuch. That's how they become a eunuch, but that didn't curtail them from having sex, right?
3: I'm not too sure what went wrong there.
2: Yeah, yeah. I think they could still.
4: Yeah.
2: But yeah, that's the new thing.
3: Boy.
1: No, thanks.
3: I don't think it's the new thing. These stories are, they're fun for us to talk about, but it's 12 dudes.
4: The scenario.
2: It said 8,700 people.
3: Look at the page. They're not taking part in that.
1: Right.
4: And 8,700 on the internet's nothing.
3: Yeah.
2: I have a theory.
4: I bet you do.
2: Do you think this is for guys that want to put jeans on?
3: Maybe.
2: And have a big...
3: Right.
4: I just said that.
2: Oh, I'm sorry. I didn't hear
4: you. On display purposes.
3: Yeah.
2: Okay.
3: Yeah, I think so. It fills it out. It's Tom Jones would have done this.
1: Okay.
3: He would have saved money on socks, from what I understand.
2: Tom Jones?
3: He was a notorious stuffer.
2: Let me see if I can dig up.
1: No.
2: Dig up some Tom Jones.
4: Wait a minute.
3: He's made it so that we can't even speak.
4: Hang on a second. But did you say Tom Jones? You brought this on yourself.
3: But I didn't really.
5: You can't mention Tom Jones.
4: Tom Jones.
2: I am a big fan.
1: Oh, man. Thanks, man. Look at the time. We have to take.
2: I know. Well, before we do, I have the turntable. Eddie set up Did you see Eddie set up my cart machine over here?
4: I did, but it there's something wrong with it.
5: Leave Eddie alone.
4: Yeah, I saw him out trying to get to the airport earlier today. Should we be worried about Eddie?
2: What's New Pussycat, one of the few recordings only available on vinyl. And
6: What's New Pussycat?
3: If we're going to do this bit, we got to get the jokes in the right order.
4: Stick to the bit.
3: It goes bad, worse, Rickrolled. That's how it goes.
4: Right. 1, 2, 3. So try it again.
2: Oh, thank you very much. When we come back,
3: we'll get it right.
2: And we'll revisit bad plastic surgery ideas. Last week it was people deliberately getting elf ears sculpted onto their heads. Do you think Jesus sits at the pearly gates and there's an elf-eared guy coming in? He goes, really? Another one?
3: I got to take a look at this.
2: All right. No, this is straight to hell. Don't even want us to talk to this guy. These are the O'Reilly Auto Parts Studios. 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
1: Oh,
3: I loved it.
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1: Hello.
4: There's Pat Godwin.
5: Hey, chick.
4: Raring to go.
5: Oh, yeah.
4: Over there, there's Josh Arnold.
3: Hello there.
4: Hey, man. There's Ace Cosby.
6: Hello.
4: Hello. I'm Chick. Hello, Tom.
2: Question. Christy, you go to the... I went to Target yesterday.
4: Is this just for Christy? And why is that?
2: Okay, you guys can cover this.
1: Okay. I went to Target yesterday.
2: I think you'd be
1: it.
2: Too smart to do this.
4: Really?
2: Yeah.
1: So he looked at me.
3: Well, it is right here.
4: There's no way you can back off.
2: Came out wrong.
3: Yep.
4: Yeah.
2: I was trying to give Chick a compliment.
1: Okay, so you went to Target yesterday.
2: Walked into Target, and they have the little baskets as opposed to the wheel things.
1: Sure.
3: The carts?
1: The carts,
2: yes.
4: The little baskets.
1: The little handheld basket.
2: Handheld basket. Target... Very smartly,
1: yeah.
2: They have the indents on both sides.
3: Oh, sure, yeah.
2: The indent. So when you're carrying the basket, it doesn't hit your leg,
3: right? It's curved.
1: Yeah.
2: Yes, they've curved, and then they've curved it on both sides, so that so left-handed people can use it also.
3: Okay,
2: I'm just anticipating a letter from someone going, "They could turn it around, you idiot."
3: Right, right.
2: However, I am an idiot. So anyway,
4: you feel the need to mention this.
2: That was a joke.
4: Okay.
2: So anyway, I'm thinking I'm only going to get like three things.
1: Sure, that's what always happens.
4: No, nope.
1: But you're at Target.
2: And then I decide, oh wait a minute, I've got to get real cream for the coffee here.
4: Mm-hmm, mm-hmm.
2: And then the next thing you know, I'm getting stuff for the house.
1: Uh huh.
2: And pretty soon,
1: I've
2: overflowed the basket, but I'm not anywhere near the cart thing.
3: Yeah.
1: And now your arms hurt.
2: So if anyone saw me yesterday, I looked like Chester from the... Well, I'm walking with a limp here.
3: Lugging a giant overfilled basket.
2: And then when I checked out, then that's when I got the cart so I could walk into the car.
3: Nice.
2: But there needs to be... This is the point of my story, is that there needs to be a cart corral...
1: In the middle of the store.
2: In the middle of the store.
3: I don't agree.
4: No.
1: No.
4: You're supposed to leave your cart unattended and get out of the store like everybody else does.
2: The logic of that would be it would encourage people to buy more stuff.
3: Oh, know what, though?
2: Okay. See, if I'm halfway, I'm at the back of the store, and I realize I've got way too much stuff in this.
1: Yeah.
4: Hmm.
2: Because
3: I see.
2: I tend to overbuy cleaning products.
4: No.
1: Gee, not you.
2: Not sure what this means.
4: No.
2: Oh, yeah. Many of which I have to hide.
3: Department store science is such that I wonder if they ever tried this to see if people would buy more if there was a cart available in the back of the store or in the middle of the store.
4: I never get out of Target with, $300 to $500. It's crazy.
2: And then, like,
3: no kidding.
2: And then I left my, so I realized, okay, this is too heavy. So I left it in a relatively quiet part of the store.
1: And went back and got a cart.
2: No. That would have been the smart thing to do. Like an idiot. I thought, I'm just going to walk down here and get the peanut butter or whatever, then walk back to the thing. And I walked back, and there was a family of 12 congregated around my basket because I'd put it in front of the yogurt.
3: I was hoping you were going to go back and get a second basket.
1: Oh, yeah.
2: That would have been just as dumb, and I'm surprised I didn't do that.
1: Go ahead.
3: I did this last week, but it was slightly... I went, I don't need a basket even. I'm getting three things.
4: Ah.
3: And then I ended up getting...
1: Did you do the juggle?
3: At the grocery store.
4: Yeah,
3: and I had to...
2: Yes.
3: Arms full, yes, awkward.
1: Yes.
3: Yeah.
1: Ultimate checkout experience yesterday. There's a store called Uniqlo. I don't know if you're familiar with this. It's a... I don't know how it... Like a J. Crew, but, you know...
2: For ladies or gents?
1: Ladies, men's, kids, everything. They have everything. And you take everything you're buying... And you put it in this bin, and it automatically just, and you pay.
3: Oh, AI figures it all out.
1: Figures it all out. You don't do anything. You just put it in the bin, like hangers and all, and it just figures it out.
2: Wow.
1: It's amazing.
2: Because I do that game where I do the self checkout at Target, where I'm sweeping things by, praying for a beep, then I pick up the object, look for the code thing.
4: Oh no, they've got it down, man. I've never.
1: Yeah, you don't
4: it's
1: even.
4: It's been
1: have
4: a
1: to
4: while
1: do...
4: since I've had a problem with them reading the code.
1: You don't
2: I
1: have
2: kind
1: to
2: of
1: do
2: have
1: that.
2: A spin move that I do. so that the code hits it somewhere.
4: There's got to be a time where you just walk through this gate, if you will, with your cart and not even take them out of the cart.
1: Well, that's probably what that's Uniqlo's next thing because
2: they're experimenting with it. The problem is that the people are getting irradiated by the devices.
3: They'll figure that out.
4: You know, it's that kind of rumor that some people think it's a fact.
3: So I saw a lady at the Kroger grocery store doing the checkout as you go app.
1: Oh, yeah.
3: And I went, man, that is pretty. I should just do that.
4: You know why she was shopping at Kroger's?
3: Why?
4: The savings never stop.
3: No, that's absolutely right. Yeah,
4: that's true.
2: Yeah, no, I don't like that.
1: You don't like that?
3: You don't
1: want
3: to do it?
2: No, that interrupts my train of thought.
3: That's kind of where I'm at, but I bet when you're done, I'm out of here.
4: I try to do it in my head, see how close I am when I check out.
3: Really?
4: You don't do that?
2: Never.
1: No.
2: Oh, I don't know. I don't look. I don't want to know.
4: Don't cheat
1: yourself. I don't
4: want
1: to know either.
3: I bet you're pretty good at it.
4: Not too bad. Yeah.
1: I bet you'd be good on the prices, right? Then
4: no, I don't. I know what the price is. I don't have to guess. I just add the numbers.
2: I want to say there was a. Hang on a second. There's a Price is Right story in the news today.
3: There is.
2: Yeah.
4: Barker's still dead, right?
1: Yeah.
2: But that's not what it is.
3: He's sexually harassing somebody in heaven.
2: I got it,
3: Christy.
4: You think he's spayed or neutered before he died?
2: A retired veteran has won the largest Price is Right prize in the single game pricing game. During the Mother's Day episode, a woman named Vanessa won $240,150 in cash and prizes.
3: This is not the Showcase Showdown. This is a single game.
2: Yeah.
3: Whoa! Wow.
2: According to CBS, it's the largest prize won in single pricing game in the show's 54-year history.
4: What the hell? How did she win that
1: much?
2: I don't know.
3: Weren't you so sad when you found out? And real quick, Nate Bargatze has fixed this with his game show.
4: Mm-hmm.
3: That people had to pay taxes on their prizes.
4: Oh, yeah.
1: Yeah.
3: And like one of the big secrets of a lot of those game shows is, hey, you want a new car? Great. And then the person can't afford the taxes, so they don't even take the car.
4: Mm-hmm. Right.
3: That happens all the time. But Bargatze on his game show lets them know, I'm taking care of the taxes for you.
4: Wow.
3: That's how it should be.
1: That is nice.
2: And did you see the episode where he had the cart corral? And they're shooting the carts at the cart corral from a distance?
3: It's a good time, show.
2: And that is, by the way, that's a lesson for everybody. I used to think it was really a great idea to park next to the cart corral so I could easily get the car to the cart corral. Mm-hmm. The problem is you've got guys doing the Bargatze move.
3: Right.
2: Oh, look, I just knocked out a taillight on that idiot's car. You know, the moron that was carrying all the stuff in the basket inside. Yeah, that's his car. Okay, well, she won 200. That's a lot of money.
1: Yeah.
2: It doesn't say here exactly what the... How it went, though.
3: Mm.
2: So, apparently...
4: It doesn't say what game it was.
2: No.
3: A pricing game is what...
2: I'm sure I can dig it up and find out, but...
3: Man, I bet Drew was excited. He's a fun host. He gets really pumped up for the players.
2: And I love the fact that he also has the microphone and the long stick.
3: Yeah, that doesn't go away. The tiny microphone?
2: Yeah, that's kind of the tradition. I wonder...
4: You think it was the guy that yodels? I love that game.
3: Oh, I love that, too.
4: Yeah.
2: I wonder if Drew Carey, when he does his stand-up now, if he uses one of those, or if he uses a traditional...
1: Oh, I don't know. I see how this works. It is. It came after the woman successfully navigated. It's called the Lion's Share, a newer high-stakes BetMGM-branded game in which contestants can risk their earnings for a chance at significantly larger payouts.
3: Well,
1: yeah,
3: okay.
1: All right.
3: So it was a single game, not the Showcase Showdown.
1: Right.
4: Huh.
1: Man.
3: Isn't that so?
2: Well, congratulations. Now, coming up, we have Christy Lee at the news desk. And among other things, we do have, it's going to be hard to top ball maxing. In the world of news, but we have a new way to get arrested while drunk.
3: I've been looking for a new way. So
4: no,
3: I'm so tired of the old ways.
4: Oh man!
2: And last week I checked
4: Barney this, Barney that. I'm tired of it.
2: My favorite story last week was the one about the moose calls. Remember the moose calls?
1: The guy was.
2: They take that thing. Yeah. It looks like a big tube in their mouth.
4: Were they moose? No, they were deer.
5: Deer.
2: No, oh, deer.
3: In
2: calls,
3: Germany, yeah.
2: Well, we have
4: can make it a moose if you'd like.
2: We have the seagull screech contest coming up.
4: No kidding.
2: Yeah.
4: Boy. Seagulls are jerks. We all know it.
2: And if you're watching The Pit, How about the reference to the band Styx, the argument that took place in the episode? And Noah Wiley from that show is in the news doing something nice. We'll find out what that is. From the O'Reilly Auto Parts Studios, this is the Bob and Tom Show.
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12: If you're someone who isn't super active, just thinking about the amount of exercise you're supposed to get every week can feel daunting. 75 minutes of vigorous exercise, 150 minutes of moderate intensity exercise. It's a lot, but I have some good news for you in the form of a recent study out of Norway. Researchers found that for most sedentary people, getting just 5 more minutes of meaningful movement a day had a statistically significant impact on their expected lifespan. So did reducing the amount of time they sat every day by just 30 minutes. That's not to say that this bare minimum is what you should aspire to, but I think it's a good reminder that doing something is always better than doing nothing. The point is, just get started. Work just a little bit more movement into your daily routine, and don't even think of it as exercise. I'm Dr. Sanjay Gupta, helping you live a better life.
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2: Oh, hey, how you doing? You caught us. It's the Bob and Tom Show. We're in the O'Reilly Auto Parts Studios. 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
3: Hello.
2: There's Pat Godwin.
4: Hey.
2: Ready to roll. There's Jessica Hooker.
5: Hello.
2: Hello, hello, hello. That did sound funny.
5: That does sound weird.
2: Jess Hooker. There's Josh Arnold.
6: Hi there.
2: Hi. There's Ace Cosby.
7: Hello.
2: I'm Chick McGee. Hello. Tom's picking this time to pour to pour liquid.
8: We're fine.
6: What are you working on over there? What kind of drink?
2: You look like a guy in the
8: lab.
2: I
8: just switched to coffee after doing tea all morning.
6: Oh, all right.
8: Having a cup of coffee. Now, I want to talk to Ms. Hooker briefly.
5: Yes.
8: Nice to see you. You look great today.
5: Thank you.
8: Like your hairdo.
5: Thank you.
8: I went to a concert over the weekend.
5: I heard.
8: And the concert was great, but I want to talk about something else. I had a hot dog.
5: Which night did you go?
8: I went Saturday.
5: Oh, okay.
8: Were you there?
5: No, I was curious which opening act you saw. That's why I asked.
8: Oh, God. Amazing.
5: Yeah. Ella Langley.
8: Yes.
5: Yeah.
8: Oh, my God.
6: Oh, I like her.
5: Yeah. Brooks and Dunn was Friday night.
6: What?
5: I know. That's the only reason I would have gone.
6: Wow.
8: Yeah. Oh, no. It was a tremendous. Yeah.
6: I love Brooks and Dunn, too.
5: I do, too.
8: Ella Langley.
5: Yeah.
8: Is, imagine Linda Ronstadt.
5: Right.
8: Level vocals.
6: Mm-hmm. She's cool.
2: Oh. Really?
5: Yeah. And she's really funny. Yeah.
8: She was amazing. And, yeah. But in any
2: that event, is quite a statement. You just made.
8: Oh, no. Her vocals are unbelievable.
2: Wow. All right.
6: And how hot was Linda Ronstadt?
5: Yeah.
8: Well, I got to tell you what, on the hot scale, Ella.
6: Oh, well, sure. Yeah.
8: If Linda's a 10, Ella's about a 12 and a half. Yeah.
5: Very
8: she was. Anyway, I'm off the topic. The more important thing was the hot dog.
5: Right, the hot dog.
8: And I have a theory about this. I think maybe you'll back me up on that.
5: Okay.
8: It was delicious.
5: Yes.
8: And you know, this is a stadium with 55,000 screaming fans, and they still serve a great hot dog. And I don't know who
5: it's
8: the provider,
5: the best thing they
6: but that's
5: serve
6: part it. Of the reason. Yeah. The turnover, you right. want a good turnover yep. with these, yeah.
8: And my theory, and I say my theory, Kelly said when I told her, "God, these hot dogs are amazing," and then she ate one, which will probably cause her to go to the gym 40 times this week.
5: Yeah,
8: but she's my wife, by the way. You ever see this ring?
5: I know. I love
8: how
5: that.
8: Lucky
5: guys.
8: Am I? How I'm lucky
5: so
8: am
5: lucky.
8: I? Isn't that amazing?
5: So lucky.
8: I had strangers come here to go, "Hey, congratulations, you got married."
5: Yeah. Good. And you wore your cowboy hat, I assume?
8: I did.
5: Good.
6: There's a picture of him and his family. It's wonderful.
5: Oh, good.
6: Yeah.
5: Good.
2: It's the cast.
6: Sorry.
2: Yeah.
8: Yeah, the guy behind me took the picture. Anyway, Kelly goes, "Well, the reason those hot dogs are so good is because they're wrapped in foil. And they're like steaming in there.
5: Yeah.
8: And it gets the buns
5: the
8: all
5: buns
8: soft.
5: Perfect. Yeah.
8: And you don't need to put ketchup or mustard. They're just perfect just as they are.
5: They are a good plain dog. I'm with you there. Yeah.
8: It was very, very.
2: A glizzy? Is that right?
5: A glizzy is what the kids say. Yeah.
8: What did that?
5: I don't know.
8: I'm not going to call it a glizzy.
5: You shouldn't.
8: A glizzy sounds
2: no.
8: like.
2: No, nope, you have to. You have to.
5: It's not for you.
8: No.
5: Yes.
2: Glizzy.
8: Glizzy sounds like a.
2: I'll take a couple of glizzies and.
8: No.
6: Now, a glizzo is when you have 9 hot dogs.
4: She's a big girl.
5: Yeah, maybe 6. Have you seen her lately?
6: No, I haven't.
5: Yeah, she's lost some weight. Yeah.
2: Well, I thought you played the flute while you were ordering. Okay, maybe not.
8: So anyway, then I asked this question, and there has to be a logical answer. Why don't fast food places have hot dogs?
6: Some do.
5: Yeah,
6: But you want to know why the bigger franchises.
8: Yeah, why doesn't McDonald's have a nice wrap?
6: I think it would cannibalize their burger.
5: Yeah, that's not the business there.
6: Right.
5: Yeah.
8: But, I mean, would the price point be such that couldn't they price it so they'd make more money than they'd make on a Big Mac, which is much more complicated to make?
6: Probably. Margins would be higher, but.
5: You can get a dog at.
6: They don't need to
8: money. And as Chick pointed out, what's the best food to eat in a car?
2: A hot dog.
5: But how often do you eat a hot dog in the car?
2: Well, it's because they're not available.
8: Well, what I'm going to start doing is I'm going to start getting.
2: I get passionate.
8: I'm going to start listening to Ella Langley and Morgan Wallen while eating hot dogs driving my car.
3: You can get a hot dog at most convenience stores.
6: I think that's also the argument.
3: Yeah. Yeah.
6: Of why would we get in the market of every gas station
3: and every...
2: And those aren't just hot dogs. Those are roller dogs.
8: Yeah, but that's not the thing.
6: Mm-mm. Well, the bun experience will be different. Yeah.
8: The hot dog wrapped in the foil at the stadium... Awesome. I could have easily eaten 8 of those.
3: You've never had a roller dog. You cannot compare.
8: I don't set foot in this place.
5: I can't do a roller dog either.
7: Yeah, they're not good.
5: Yeah.
6: They can be good, but I don't do them either. Yeah.
5: Yeah. Well,
8: although I may be changing my ways.
2: So much for the Wawa sports desk. Yeah.
8: I was just going to say, I went into a Wawa.
2: Thank you.
8: A few weeks ago. And
5: that's a different experience.
6: It is.
8: Yeah. It was super clean. Mm-hmm.
6: Your Wawa's, your QT's, those are all, better.
3: High-end convenience.
6: Your Get-Go's.
8: Yeah, but there's a place near my house where apparently, I don't know, this guy's got something about, I don't know what it is, but it's the most hostile environment of, you walk in.
5: Oh, your convenience store is hostile?
2: I wonder what happened.
8: You want gum?
5: Oh, there it is.
8: If I buy the gum, I
7: run by the Germans, apparently.
6: You want ice?
8: What I'd like is English and a little bit less attitude, buddy.
2: My God.
5: Since we're talking about hot dogs, I invented something over the weekend.
6: Tell us.
5: I had a hot dog at a Chicago Dog on Friday, and then Saturday we had a bonfire. It was a good bonfire night. And I had a jalapeno cheddar dog, which is a little bit thicker than your traditional hot dog. And then I had, like, the longer, just bun-length dogs. So I sliced the jalapeno dog in half, stuck the small dog in the middle.
8: Oh, my God, this is turducken.
5: And I called it the double dog.
3: Ah.
5: It was amazing.
6: The double dog.
2: And
6: double
2: you can
6: dog.
2: Tell people, are you going to eat this? I double dog dare you.
6: Yes.
8: Now tell me, walk through me one more time.
5: So it was a jalapeno cheddar. It wasn't a brat, but it was a bigger dog.
8: Thicker, okay.
5: Yeah, a sausage of some kind.
8: Same length?
5: No, it's a little bit shorter. And so I cut that in half, long ways, cut it in half, and then put the thinner, longer bun-length dog in the middle of that.
3: Fat. Did you put it into a bun, or did you eat that as the bun?
5: No, I put it in the bun.
8: Now, when you sliced it, did you slice it all the way through, or was it...
5: No, it was like
8: like a bun,
5: like a hammock. And then some onions, some candied jalapenos, some mustard.
6: How about that?
8: I still think my stadium dog was better.
6: I bet your gas was colossal yesterday.
5: Happy Mother's Day,
8: baby. Well, thank you very much. Now, you missed ball maxing.
5: You know what? I'm good.
3: No, you didn't. No.
6: Well, where do you stand on testicles? Do you want to see a man who has ball maxed? Or do you even care?
8: Ball maxing is a... mental illness. I mean, is a procedure in which men... Well, you tell her.
3: They inject saline into their... balls for 20, and it lasts only 24 to 42 hours.
5: That's it?
3: Yeah. So they have to keep doing it. So it inflates them, and one guy says it's as big as a cantaloupe.
5: I think somebody has a needle fetish if you want to keep sticking needles in your balls every 24 hours.
8: They're posting the photographs on
5: have
8: websites.
5: We looked at a set?
3: No.
6: No, we haven't seen no image.
3: Okay. We'll be on some list.
6: There's a subreddit.
2: That's a good point. I'd like to contrast and compare.
5: I'm curious.
2: Like standard testicles.
5: Do they look normal or are they perfectly round? You know what I mean?
6: Because you don't inject the testicle, you inject the sac, right?
3: Right.
6: That's where the fluid goes.
8: Presumably it's going to
6: be. It's a well-weighted bag.
3: You're stretching the skin.
8: And I asked the question, or maybe Chick asked that, I guess, before I did. Would this be for guys that want their jeans to have a huge bulge?
6: I think so.
2: I think it would be for display purposes.
6: Of course.
5: The bulge in your jeans is a ball bulge?
8: Well, no, but I mean, if the balls were gigantic, it would shove everything forward.
5: Oh, okay.
3: Wouldn't a sock just be more comfortable, A, and B, a lot easier?
8: Well, the comfort level, I mean, you're going to sit down and you're going to have trouble sitting. You don't have to really adjust it. And I think riding a bicycle would be out of the question.
3: Well, I don't think you would do it before riding a bike.
5: Have any of you been in a situation where your balls were swollen? Like you would know, these are not sitting correctly.
8: Isn't that a post-vasectomy thing?
2: Yeah. Slightly, yes.
5: Oh, okay.
6: Mine was slight after the three diverticular flare-ups.
5: Oh, okay.
6: The doctor asked if I had had some testicular pain. I go, you know what? Yes. And he goes, that's related to all the inflammation down there. So
2: it wasn't because you were eating through your penis.
6: Oh, no, they found no harm in that.
9: Oh, that's yeah. surprising.
6: Now, I have to blow on the soup first.
9: Of course. How cool would that be? You just flop it in there and sip.
3: Like an elephant.
9: Man, oh, man.
8: Yeah. Your soup oh, sir, you're going to have to do that at the counter.
6: You can have your soup and salad simultaneously.
9: You're damn right. I could be eating salad and have my dork in a bowl of soup. Are you kidding me? Well. I'm not allowed at that cookout.
6: My penis is in a bowl of soup. Hey, quiet. Or everybody will.
9: There it is.
8: Anyways.
9: Tell me we can't do comedy.
8: Ball maxing.
1: All right.
8: How could we have done that story without playing at least a little bit of this?
10: I've got big balls. I've got big balls. Such big balls. And fancy big balls.
6: By the way, if that's not the first song played at the new White House ballroom. How could they not inaugurate that place, blasting that song?
9: Hey, what are they
8: that
9: saying?
8: Would be great.
6: As dignitaries
8: yeah, just
6: from
8: say, hey, take this, critics.
9: Tom, what are they saying after that? Like Ooga Chaka or something? They go into some sort of chant during Big Balls.
8: Yeah, goofy. Yeah. Ooga Chaka is the...
9: Yeah, I know. I can't stop on a feeling. It's feeling.
8: Yeah. Yeah, I don't know. That's a great song from AC/DC. Hmm. Coming up.
9: Well, I guess we'll never know.
1: No.
8: I don't know. I mean, I can.
6: Yeah, it's not the
8: that,
6: oi, oi
3: he
6: one.
3: He doesn't have the whole what song over there, chick.
8: Yeah, all I have is that snippet.
3: Yeah.
9: Oh.
3: Yeah.
9: Okay.
8: But we'll find out more. I'll do a little bit of research during this next break, or, as I like to say, homework. Christy Lee's over there. What's going on?
3: Well, your big balls will fit inside a Hyundai. I can tell you that.
6: Why don't you start that one over?
8: Very funny.
9: Hi, this is Earl Miller with Hyundai. How's things going over there on the Bob and Tom Show? Look, I understand we had a big balls mention before our commercial.
3: Very comfortable car.
9: Do I have to tell you?
8: What's actually interesting is you went to Chicago and back and didn't have to stop for gas.
3: Nope, on Hell one no. tank, baby.
1: Nice.
3: Now, when I was in Chicago... 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That's Hyundai.
8: Thank you very much, Hyundai. Coming up, we have another way to get arrested while drunk. And, of course, we needed a new one. This one, as soon as you hear it, you go, yep, makes sense. Hadn't thought of it. Are you watching The Pit, Miss Hooker?
1: Not yet. I want to.
8: Noah Wiley did a fun thing at a charity auction. And it's also in a recent episode, they mentioned the band Styx.
9: I used to watch The Pit. I used to enjoy it.
3: Yeah.
9: Yeah.
3: Then what happened?
9: Tom talks about it every day. And yeah. Really soured me on it.
8: Yeah. Haven't mentioned it in weeks.
9: Couldn't be farther from
8: show.
9: It's like a light year.
8: Last time I defended you, which I did yesterday, but I'm not anymore.
9: No. What happened? People talking bad about me? What are you talking about?
8: Server at the place I was having lunch.
9: Oh, what's chick's problem? Stuff like that?
8: The restaurant you call, what do you call it?
9: Sorry to bother you.
8: Sorry to bother you, yeah.
9: Yeah, that's right.
8: She was wearing an obscure English T-shirt.
9: Oh.
8: And I said, oh, chick's an Anglophile. 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
9: Yeah.
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23: If you're someone who isn't super active, just thinking about the amount of exercise you're supposed to get every week can feel daunting. 75 minutes of vigorous exercise, 150 minutes of moderate intensity exercise. It's a lot. But I have some good news for you in the form of a recent study out of Norway. Researchers found that for most sedentary people, getting just 5 more minutes of meaningful movement a day had a statistically significant impact on their expected lifespan. So did reducing the amount of time they sat every day by just 30 minutes. That's not to say that this bare minimum is what you should aspire to, but I think it's a good reminder that doing something is always better than doing nothing. The point is, just get started. Work just a little bit more movement into your daily routine, and don't even think of it as exercise. I'm Dr. Sanjay Gupta, helping you live a better life.
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0: Oh,
1: God.
2: That's pretty good.
1: That's really good. Stupid. You think that was good?
3: Now, as Chick pointed out, if guys are doing this so-called ball maxing, which is a real thing, you said there are 8,000 people are on some website looking at this. It's got to be, obviously, it's a visual thing, presumably.
0: What is that from? Balls as big as church bells. Is that from like Blazing Saddles?
3: I think it's just an old phrase.
0: Yeah, I think so. Okay.
3: It really is coarse, isn't it?
0: Yes.
3: Of all things, church bells. Just, it's true. I guess school bells would be worse.
1: Yes.
3: The more I think about this. Yeah, that would be.
1: What about cowbells?
3: Yeah, school bells are on the wall anyway. Where was I? No, cowbells aren't that big.
4: They're big for balls.
3: That's true.
4: But if you really want to go,
3: A Liberty Bell would be in this the 250th year of this great country of ours.
4: But there's only one of them. So, I mean, you could say Lance Armstrong.
3: Ms. Hooker, do you know what any performers who are famous for
4: their balls?
3: They're for displaying, even while wearing trousers, an enormous bulge.
1: Oh, God. He wants you to say
5: Tom Jones.
1: Yes.
3: Oh, Tom Jones.
1: Uh-huh, yeah.
3: Oh, funny.
4: What's wrong with
3: funny
4: you?
3: You mentioned that.
1: That's what he wanted.
3: Tom Jones, of course.
4: All puppets. We're prompts.
3: Would you rather hear AC/DC again?
4: Of course.
3: Oh, okay.
1: There's a lot of other things we could talk about, actually.
3: Like what?
0: Ruga Chaka. Ruga.
6: What's new, Pussycat? Whoa, whoa, whoa. What's new, Pussycat?
3: Oh, it's skipping. Sorry. I

0: Your sweet little pussy lips.
1: Wait, I'm sorry. I apologize.
2: Lips.
1: I apologize. It just
3: mowing on them lips.
1: It just keep skipping.
3: What's the other one? There's another one there, isn't there?
1: I got a whole
3: bunch. Is there part two? Yeah.
1: Yeah, we'll just move on.
3: Well, no, that's the money piece for me. What are you doing?
1: Okay. I'll have to have Jason grab it. Can you grab the money piece for Chickster?
2: He's on.
1: Okay,
2: it.
1: Here we go. Here we go. This should be it.
3: Okay, good.
0: What's new, pussy?
2: I mean, look at him. Jake's laughing and looking around at us.
1: Again.
2: He can't help himself.
1: See, this is the problem with vinyl. All these vinyl records just skip. Hard. It's terrible.
4: Yeah. Not the only procedure in the news. Some Russian men are getting a cosmetic procedure to make it look like they have injuries from MMA fighting. Popular Telegram channel Baza reports that a growing number of men are undergoing a procedure to get cauliflower ear.
2: No way.
4: A permanent deformity we all are pretty well aware of, thanks to Greg Warren, associated with blunt trauma from combat sports or wrestling.
1: Yeah, Greg got it from wrestling.
4: Right. Dr. Murat Gassanov, an ear, nose, and throat specialist, warned that body modification, once again, carries the risk of hearing loss, cartilage inflammation, and possible purulent inflammation that progresses to hematomas.
3: What is it about me? That doctor, what was his name?
4: Dr. Murat Gassanov.
3: Yeah, you can pay him in chickens, right?
2: Yeah, probably, yeah.
5: I will take chickens for your procedure.
1: Is the gas enough?
4: For your what?
5: Your procedure.
4: Oh, phew.
1: Is the gas enough?
2: Is the gas?
5: Yes, I'll buy your tank of gas.
1: I was reading, I forget where I saw this, that in Germany years ago, men would get scars on their face as if they'd been in a duel.
2: Oh, really?
4: It's so weird.
3: What?
4: That is.
1: Yeah.
3: I'm going to need some documentation on that.
1: Men
2: have been doing this stuff forever.
3: And he's acting like everybody's aware of this. Anybody? I've
4: never
3: not
4: heard
3: of that.
1: Again, the benefits of a classical education.
3: I'm going to hit you with a folding chair.
2: Did you know that Greg Warren told me that he could have his cauliflower ear drained every now and again and it would look like a normal ear?
4: No kidding.
2: And I go, what are you doing? Do it. And he goes, no. He goes, I don't need to do it. I go, you're not doing it for you.
3: Yeah.
2: You're doing it for us.
4: We have to look at that.
1: Yeah, if you didn't wear headphones in here, we'd all be retching.
3: Have you ever tried to eat a meal across from you, Greg?
2: Pat, it's not that bad.
6: No. I didn't know that's fluid.
2: I thought it was a hardened cartilage
6: or something.
3: Like gristle.
2: Yeah. Maybe his is to the point now where he can't get that done.
6: That's possible, yeah.
1: But
3: what about an ear implant?
2: I mean, the man's on TV. How did that happen?
1: They could probably go in and insert some kind of cartilage plastic thing to,
6: probably,
1: if he cared about it. He's fine. He's a very handsome man.
3: Well, come on.
1: We had earlier in the year.
3: I don't think we should lie to him.
1: Do you remember the broccoli?

0: Curly haircut.
1: Yes.
2: Yeah, sure.
0: We had that earlier this year.
2: Is that still popular?
0: Kind of shaved in the sides.
1: A little curly on top.
3: You call it the Hitler, I believe.
0: No.
2: This is even more.
0: We used to call that helicopter head when I was in college. We had a guy that famously had that. It's sort of shorter by the ears than it
2: didn't
0: blossoms
2: Vic Morrow
0: out.
3: Was there?
4: The writer of the Tonight Show.
1: He only wore it once.
3: By the way, Tom, was there anything you didn't make fun of when you were in college? I can't imagine.
0: No.
2: What hairstyle did you have? Did you let yours go?
3: Down to his shoulder.
2: Okay, yes. You didn't do
0: it. I believe it's called the Don't Hassle Me Man.
2: Yes, that's right.
0: Yes,
2: yeah.
0: Yes.
2: It's pretty cool.
3: It's on one of the albums.
2: Yeah.
3: Picture him in New York City. Yeah.
0: So you've got your broccoli. Is it called the broccoli haircut?
3: I don't know.
0: The broccoli haircut and the cauliflower ear.
3: They might just say, give me a broccoli.
0: We're going to have a little vegetable medley here of cosmetic treatments. I think it's very nice.
1: You have cantaloupe balls. There you go.
0: Yeah, exactly. Thank you.
3: Are there guidelines for what is in a vegetable medley and you don't deviate?
1: No. Oh, no. All right, all kinds.
2: But what's the one base that you must have in a vegetable medley? I would say it would probably be diced carrots.
5: Carrots. I'm going carrots.
3: I was going to say peas and carrots.
2: Mm.
0: I will say this. The fruit cup.
5: Yeah.
0: Too much pineapple.
2: Depending on where you're
4: going. Heavy on the pineapple lately.
3: Well,
1: sometimes it's all melon.
5: I feel that too much melon.
1: Way too much melon.
3: You need fresh pineapple.
1: It should be a fruit cup or a melon cup, not just.
0: I see. Well,
3: you ever call boobs melons? That's kind of funny.
2: You do that?
0: Oh, all the time. Oh, hey, Mom, nice presentation. By the way, there were quite a few on display at the concert I went to.
3: That's what I was trying to get you to go to.
0: Oh, yeah.
5: Somebody over the weekend called them hammers, and I don't think I've laughed that hard in a long time.
2: Hammers.
5: Her hammers were hammering, is what
2: it kind of doesn't work.
5: Yeah, it does.
2: No, it's just like, why are they hammers?
1: They're not hammers.
5: Well, the context was, is there was an old lady on our street that was mowing the grass, and her yard is very bumpy, and her hammers were hammering.
2: So they're up and down, up and down.
5: Everywhere.
2: Okay, that does work.
5: Everywhere.
3: You could almost use any noun for those, like bumpers or, headlights, of course.
1: Yeah.
4: Party bags.
3: Standard.
5: Oh, party bags is a good one.
2: Baby feeders.
3: Fun bags. Baby feeders. Yeah.
0: None of these really, soft. Yeah. Happy.
3: Well, classic. A tit.
2: I don't care for that word. I like boobs.
3: Really?
2: Because to me, it's almost onomatopoeia-ish.
1: Yeah.
2: It's a boob, round, bouncy.
3: I don't want to speak for you ladies, but you like boobs the best?
1: Yeah, we say boobs. I say boobs all the time. Yeah.
5: I think boobs, yeah.
2: And I was watching Bad Teacher yesterday. Do you guys happen to remember the scene in there?
1: Is that Cameron Diaz?
2: Cameron Diaz wants to get a boob job.
5: Mm-hmm.
2: And there is a huge-breasted woman at the doctor's office, played by the great David Paymer. And
3: no kidding.
2: She goes, may I? And Cameron Diaz starts playing with this woman's boobs.
5: Yeah. Uh-huh.
2: And it was like I was 16.
5: Yeah. Yeah.
2: I was overjoyed.
3: Really?
2: And I hadn't had that in a while.
3: And you don't have the girl thing. Yeah.
2: And I was like, boy, if I didn't have things to do.
0: Boy, the lawn almost didn't get cut yesterday. And you're blaming the great Cameron Diaz.
2: If it had been a rainy day, it would have been.
0: Okay.
1: Some people call them pillows, which leads to my story. Engineers have created a so-called smart pillow that actually vibrates to wake up and alert deaf people in emergencies.
2: Oh, this is good.
1: Yeah. The device alerts sleepers to fire alarms, burglar alarms, and phone calls. Designed alongside members of the deaf community, the vibrating sleeve device slips over a standard pillow and sits inside a normal pillowcase. That's a great idea.
2: Yeah.
3: Well, I had bacon last night.
0: Really?
5: That's worse than anything Tom's ever done.
0: I was just going to say, I wonder if this... If the deaf lady sleeps with that pillow between her legs, so not only is it an emergency, she wakes up smiling.
1: Yeah.
0: Presumably,
3: she might be deaf, but you can hear her coming, I tell you that.
0: Isn't there a... I know on the weather app that I have, you can sign up for...
3: Naughtiest that they offer, right?
0: Yeah, but you can sign up for if there's a tornado warning.
1: It'll
0: go off in the middle of the night.
1: Oh yeah,
0: even if you've got
3: right. I think it does anyway.
0: But I'm presumably there's a version of that with like flashing lights or something for deaf folks now.
3: Oh, I don't.
5: I would guess so. I hope so. Yeah.
0: But this is even better, I guess.
1: Mm-hmm.
2: Yeah, that's a nice thing.
3: Which would you?
0: Wait, are you trying to?
2: No,
0: are you trying
2: no, I'm
0: to,
2: laughing.
0: To set up
2: still.
0: Mussolini for another?
2: Because I could
0: crack
2: see.
0: At the, we're all laughing, mocking the partially
3: which,
0: disabled.
3: Which would you rather be, deaf or blind? You have to pick.
5: Deaf.
2: Oh, God, to never hear music again?
3: Yeah, right.
5: I would be deaf.
1: I'd be deaf. I'd love silence.
0: I take that personally.
3: never hear the Allman Brothers
1: of
3: again.
1: This has been enough.
0: Okay, I will just move on. We'll be coming back with Pick Your Affliction, the new Happy Show.
3: That's right.
0: In which contestants.
3: I bet it's closer.
0: Would you rather have
3: your
0: right or left arm chopped off? Okay. Let's just get going here. Also, coming up, we have once again a new way to get in trouble while drunk. In case you were,
5: can't wait.
0: In case you were looking for one
3: when
0: more.
3: When I said that, all Josh did was look at Tom. Aren't you going to do something?
2: No, I. Sometimes you want to see the reaction.
3: Yeah, sure. Sure. That was so funny.
0: Yeah, I reacted. Let's see now. We're also coming up. Uh-huh. And we can do this in the form of a question. We have the new list from the Social Security Administration of the most popular baby names.
3: Oh, come on with this.
0: What happens every year?
5: Yeah, no, it's
1: like every
5: five
1: month.
5: Times this year.
3: It's been five or six times this year already, and we're
0: this
3: not
0: is,
3: in June.
0: This is the Social Security list.
3: Oh.
5: Pick one.
0: We had the census list, but that's only valid every 10 years. So... this is a more interesting one. It's more au courant.
2: All right.
0: Which either means something like raisins or... Speaking of food, Brickhouse Nutrition.
3: Brickhouse.
0: It's a brick. 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I can tell you the 10th most popular boy name.
5: Yeah?
2: Give it to us.
0: It's the same as the Rifleman.
2: Chuck?
0: That was the actor.
2: Oh.
3: Lucas?
0: Lucas. I love that name.
5: Okay.
0: That's the 10th boy
3: Lucas.
0: Name.
3: Lucas.
0: The 10th girl.
3: Lucas.
0: The 10th girl name is very unusual. The 10th most popular name last year.
5: Okay.
0: We'll find out.
3: Patty?
0: You think it's, you've heard that?
1: I have heard it. But
0: I have not heard it before.
1: Okay.
3: Is it have something to do with a cartoon?
1: No.
3: Huh.
0: No, I don't know what it is.
1: I think it's.
2: Is it Jiner?
1: I think it's a...
0: How did you know?
3: What a lovely baby. We'll call her Jiner.
4: Is it, Christy? Answer the question.
1: No, it's not Jiner.
0: Jess, could you go into the room and get a large sack of manure and wet it down so I can hit it in the face?
2: It's
0: with
2: short for Regina.
0: Okay. it's Regina. These are the O'Reilly Auto Parts Studios. 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
2: Oh, man. Welcome back to the Bob and Tom Show. 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
3: Hi.
2: There's Pat Godwin.
4: Hello.
2: Dialing something up there on his iPad. Here we go, huh? There's Jess Hooker.
5: Hello.
2: There's Josh Arnold.
6: Hi.
2: Yes, there's Ace Cosby.
7: Hello.
2: And I'm Chick. Hello, Tom.
8: Okay, we were talking about the number one... the top names of babies in the United States of America, the just released list from...
5: Are we going to do history?
8: Oh, you want to do history? It's not a... We can probably squeeze them both. History, okay. Not a terrific day in history.
5: All right.
9: Is it June 3rd?
5: June 3rd.
2: No, special day in history. May 11th. Tom.
8: Let's see now.
9: It's my birthday week, sons of bitches.
5: That's right.
9: I want a gift every day.
5: Well, we missed Monday.
2: What are you going to be, 47, 46?
8: Here we go. The
5: 48.
7: 49.
8: Oh, boy. I don't know about this one.
9: Doesn't care at all about Josh.
8: When
2: birthday.
8: It's your birthday, we'll do the appropriate celebration.
2: Okay. Well, we don't want to miss your birthday.
9: And I'll be 48.
8: Okay. Now, can you even eat cake anymore with this diverticulitis?
9: The diverticulitis is unrelated to what is to the dietary stuff I'm doing now.
8: Okay. But what do you want, cake or pie or
9: Jess
8: pudding?
9: Hooker has already made the appropriate accommodations for the cake that I can eat.
5: Yes.
9: So thank you.
5: Yeah. I'll bring it in Friday.
2: Something about gluten, right?
8: Will the rest of us want to eat a piece of it?
5: Yeah, it's not bad. I've tested it.
4: Sheet cake?
5: Okay, yeah.
8: Okay. on this date in 1502.
2: Did you ever take a sheet cake, Tom?
4: To a neighbor's house?
2: You know.
8: Yes.
2: Like a dish to pass?
8: Yeah, okay.
2: Sometimes you take a sheet cake.
8: Okay, of course. in 1502, Columbus leaves Cadiz, Spain for the fourth and final trip.
2: Boy, he had Isabella wrapped around his finger, didn't he?
5: And he didn't like to stay
9: home.
5: And
9: by the way, that was the first time he ever said... Cadiz nuts, and it killed.
4: That's the origin.
8: Yes, and now that's look at Cadiz nuts. Yeah. Of course,
2: he wasn't a stand-up. He was a host at a comedy club. Had on the ship.
8: He didn't go back after that.
2: It was on the Pinto.
9: He left. He didn't want to return.
8: No, but how many airbrushed T-shirts from Florida do you really want?
9: Yeah, you really get plenty.
2: They called the comedy club the Beans.
9: On the back of his ship, he had a Ron John bumper sticker.
8: Very cool. I just saw one over the weekend.
9: You say they called it Beans?
2: Yeah, it was on the Pinto. The Pinto.
8: And we didn't want to do history. Okay. Let's see now.
2: Hi, welcome to Pinto.
9: Oh, that was the Mayflower.
8: Okay, this
2: a
8: is
2: a personal friend of John. Here we go. John Standish. Miles Standish.
5: Give me a break.
8: 1981. Andrew Lloyd Webber's Cats premiered at the West End in London.
2: Midnight and the kitties are sleeping.
5: You never saw Cats on Broadway, did you?
8: I do not care for Andrew Lloyd Webber at all.
2: No, you.
9: Oh, none of it.
2: Like me.
4: Some good things in there.
8: Sorry.
2: When the cats go running through the crowd.
5: Yeah, I saw it.
9: We're part of the show.
2: They make you uncomfortable.
8: And then the movie, of course, famous.
2: Get out of here, cat face.
8: Famous for the anus shots of the cats.
9: That they cut out,
5: yeah.
9: Sadly, it probably would have done better if there were a bunch of.
2: It couldn't
9: anuses.
2: Do any worse. I tell you.
8: Oh,
2: that.
8: This is interesting.
9: You know what? I got kicked out of the. Oh, my feather pen just broke.
5: Oh, your feather broke.
9: That saddens me. I have to get a new one. I got kicked out of a Broadway production of Cats because.
4: Go ahead.
9: When they would run through the audience just before that, I would break out the peanut butter.
2: Is that right?
9: Sir, please don't.
2: They're little sandpaper tongue.
8: Okay. All right. That's enough of that. 1997, the computer beat Garry Kasparov. Anybody remember the name of the computer?
2: Big Blue.
9: Buttface.
8: There you go, Big Blue.
9: Well, he's not letting us play along. I don't know if it was during the commercial where Tom decided, I don't want any of these people with me.
5: No.
9: Or,
2: well, you know, it is a slamming of the door, though, isn't it?
3: Just a race to be done.
9: What happened?
8: I tried not to do this.
2: Give me a break, he said, because we got to get to another damn baby name
5: right,
2: list.
5: Exactly.
2: Son of a bitch!
5: I was trying to save you.
8: Garry Kasparov.
2: My fake anger about this is off the chart.
8: Garry Kasparov, a certified genius.
2: Oh, man. I'm glad you said genius.
9: We didn't know what.
8: But famously, after the computer beat him, he just kicked its ass in dodgeball. I'll take that, you machine. Let's see now. Irving Berlin, happy birthday. Born in 1888. He lived to be 101.
2: Yeah. Oh, that's too long, right?
8: Wrote, among other things, White Christmas.
9: All right. You were right. There is nothing here.
8: Oh, I thought that was kind of interesting. This
2: is really bad.
8: Salvador Dali, born in 1904.
2: And you do go Dali.
8: Had it not been for Hitler, I think he would have had the most famous mustache in history, don't you think?
5: It was something.
9: It was something.
5: Yeah.
8: Does that just shout, I need attention?
5: He loved the attention.
9: You know, he was born on this day, but they don't know at exactly what time because the doctor's watch was melting.
8: You've seen the picture, huh? Let's see now.
5: You've seen the picture.
8: And then, lastly, happy birthday. Friend of the show, Nervous Vern. Of Nervous Vern and Munchie.
2: Oh, you have to stop with this.
8: And then happy birthday, Cam Newton, your favorite hat wearer.
2: We could hear Cam Newton's hat if you'd have told him.
8: Okay, yeah. Now.
2: He has to prepare.
3: I must look through my notes.
8: Are you going to play a song for us?
5: Yes, Cam Newton's hat.
2: Cam Newton's hat. Okay. It's great.
8: While you do that, I'll read this. I'll stall for just a second. I was just handed this. This comes to us from Harmony.
2: And me. Pretty good company.
8: Last night, my 6-year-old daughter, Ren, argued with her big brother about how different shaped pastas taste different. So there you go, Tom. Well, your daughter's a genius.
6: Have her committed.
2: Real dumb.
8: Different shaped pastas taste different.
2: Nope, that's
9: her brother's name isn't Stimpy.
5: No, they don't.
8: Yes, they do.
5: No, they don't. They're all made with the same stuff.
8: Really?
5: It'll hold sauce differently.
8: Clothes
5: correct.
8: Are all made with the same cloth, but it doesn't mean they look the same.
9: Well, most shirts do taste the same.
2: That doesn't mean anything.
8: See,
2: you do this and you tease.
8: Hey, you know what I bought?
6: What'd you buy?
2: Oh, tell me.
8: Remember how
2: Allman Brothers box set.
8: I've already got that.
2: Oh, okay.
8: Remember how I told you when I got married I had to put on Kelly's underwear
5: because
8: I had black underwear and she'd bought me these sort of thin linen pants.
5: Yeah. So you bought nude underwear.
2: The old ball.
8: I went online. And so I had to wear her underpants down there when I got. But I went online and I bought two pairs of jockey. They happen to be my flesh tone. I forget what they call it, but.
6: Yeah,
5: it's nice.
8: Caucasian American sunburn likely pants, underwear. So
9: that's nice. Okay. Have you received them?
8: Yes, I got them. Should I bring them in?
9: I want you to wear them in, and we'll see.
2: Show them to
5: with your linen pants. We want to see them.
9: Yes,
8: I can't wear those all day. They don't.
5: Well, go home and change after four hours.
2: No,
6: you can wear them for a break.
2: Like you can make an appointment to have your balls inflated, and then you wear your...
5: But don't you keep clothes in your office here? You could just change at a break.
8: Okay. All right. I'll bring them in.
5: All right.
2: Mm-hmm. I can't
8: But now, got Pat, a song, Pat, when we come back, we're going to have your song.
3: You got it.
8: Did you find it?
3: I did find it.
8: Okay. By the way, I have a cut on my arm that I got at that concert. No idea how I got that. Maybe the guy's spurs in back of them. These are the O'Reilly Auto Parts Studios. 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
19: What are the chances you are listening to this while drinking a nice hot cup of coffee? If so, don't let me stop you. For years, we've been reporting on the health benefits of coffee, and that's not going to stop today. A new study, this one out of Harvard School of Public Health, found that coffee and tea could help lower your risk of developing dementia. People who enjoyed 1 to 3 caffeinated cups a day saw the biggest impact. In addition to the caffeine, coffee contains hundreds of bioactive compounds that can influence inflammation, glucose metabolism, vascular function, and oxidative stress. It's also possible coffee drinkers might be doing other things that keep them healthy. Eating a more balanced diet, getting plenty of exercise, sleep, not smoking, or drinking too much alcohol. And finally, staying socially active. I'm Dr. Sanjay Gupta, helping you live a better life.
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1: We're in the O'Reilly Auto Parts Studios. All right, all right. Professional. There's Christy Lee at the news desk.
2: Hi.
1: There's Pat Godwin.
3: Hello.
1: With a song ready to go, I understand, Tom. There's Jess Hooker.
4: Oh, yeah.
1: There's Josh Arnold.
5: With a letter from an officer of the law.
1: Oh, and you have a new coffee mug. I need to hear more about that.
2: Yes, I like it.
1: There's Ace Cosby.
6: Hello.
1: I'm Chick McGee. Hello, Tom.
4: Hello, Chick McGee. Letter first, please. What is it?
5: This comes to us from, as I said, a police officer, 27-year police veteran in the Indianapolis area.
1: Wow.
5: Says, while listening to you guys this morning, you were talking about testicle size compared to member size.
2: Yeah.
1: So, okay.
5: If you, we've been talking about ball maxing, which is a process in which certain guys out there are injecting their scrotums with fluid so that they're more full.
2: Right. Yeah.
5: Well, Chick, I think you asked, do you really want, or no, Tom posited, wouldn't that kind of make your penis look smaller?
1: Right, the bigger the surroundings.
5: Yeah, yeah.
2: Oh.
5: And I happen to say, that's why I cut my balls off.
1: Uh-huh.
5: So that my penis would look bigger. Well, I said this while this officer was doing a routine traffic stop. He was in the process of writing a citation. When I said that, he just laughed and ripped the citation in half and went back to his car and left. So that guy got off.
1: Oh,
5: the
1: nice.
5: The person he had pulled over.
2: Was listening to the show, apparently, because he heard it.
4: Well, that's a rarity.
5: Yeah.
4: That could have gone the other way.
2: Yeah.
1: Very nice.
5: So you're all welcome to that stranger out there.
4: Thank you very much.
5: My new coffee mug is from, it's Big Bass Bash. I take part in that twice a year with my brothers. It's a fishing tournament.
4: Is that made of metal?
2: It looks like one of those.
1: It does look like a metal cup
2: that you would use on a camping trip.
7: It's a camp cup.
5: Exactly. Yeah. Now it's a traditional, it's sort of a ceramic mug, but it does have that look.
4: It isn't a metal one.
5: And it's bigger, so I can have 12 ounces in here instead of 10.
2: Okay.
1: Well, that's, correct me if I'm wrong, and I may be way out of my depth here. That's 2 ounces more, am I right?
5: It absolutely is. If I have 3 cups... It ends up being 6 ounces more intake.
4: Oh, very good. Thank
1: you. Wow.
4: On that note, Christy Lee, what's happening at the news desk?
2: Well, we're going to talk about baby names,
1: well,
2: I guess.
1: Well, we were going to talk to Pat.
4: Oh, sorry. Pat
3: took me a half hour to get the guitar up here.
4: Okay, I'm sorry. We were celebrating the birthday of a football great, Cam Newton, famous for his hats.
3: Yes, sir. You want to hear that?
4: A little
3: tribute. Cam Newton's hats, custom.

0: bonnet, yeah. Everyone a fine chapeau. Some furry with a crazy bow. Looks like he runs a bordello. Cam Newton's
1: That is, anytime you can use chapeau in a song, I am on board.
2: But, I mean, anytime you can do a parody of a semi-obscure...
1: Grandma's Hands?
3: Grandma's Hands, Bill Withers.
2: A great Bill Withers,
3: Don't
2: too.
3: Sleep on Bill Withers. There's a lot of good live stuff out there, too.
2: Oh, the best, the best. Now, once again, this is not the Census Bureau. This is the Social Security annual list of baby names.
4: They've been tracking the names given to babies born in each state since 1880.
3: Okay, this is the list. This is it for this year.
2: Yes.
1: Okay. We don't talk about it until this list comes out next year.
3: Right.
2: This is for the United States of America.
4: The most
1: popular... that's his caveat. Yeah. We'll do Britain next.
5: Yes.
1: We'll do Guam.
3: We'll do Guam.
4: For the most popular names in 2025... Liam and Olivia topped the list of baby names
1: again?
4: For the seventh year in a row.
2: Is this because of Oasis? When did Liam become?
3: Well, no, but
2: is it Liam Neeson?
3: Are they counting William and Liam?
2: No.
4: Liam, L-I-A-M.
1: It's a cool name, man. What are you going to do? Olivia's real pretty also.
2: Yeah, but now everybody's going to have it.
1: Well, I'm not
2: too
1: worried.
2: You're going to go to kindergarten 5 years from now and raise your hand, Liam, and six kids are going to raise their hand.
1: Well, that happens with John. That happens with Mike. That happens with Dave.
3: That happens with
4: Josh. None of those are in the top 10 now.
1: Right.
4: Yeah. Number 10 is Lucas. Number 9, William. So there you go.
5: Okay.
3: There you go.
4: Number 8, Mateo.
3: Mateo?
4: Number 7, Elijah.
5: Easy.
4: Number 6, James. Number 5, Henry. Henry's become real popular.
1: My three-year-old twin. I have a three-year-old twin.
2: Wow. Your mom really gestated that second kid.
3: So instead of going correcting yourself.
2: Did he come out with a beard? Bet that ripped the old...
3: Your go-to is to lie. Is that right? Okay.
2: Hey, show.
1: My three-year-old nephew, who happens to be a twin with his sister, his name is Henry. That's all I want.
2: Did they name his sister Luce?
1: Luce?
3: Henry Luce?
4: What?
2: Anyone?
3: Oh, from Time or Newsweek?
2: Yes, publisher of Time.
4: God.
2: I'm sorry.
3: Now,
2: again, I forgot the I've never cracked a book.
3: Are Henry
2: crowd.
3: And
1: Sylvie,
3: his sister, are they identical twins?
1: They are, yes.
3: That's interesting.
1: Yeah. Sylvie's penis is an innie.
4: I love the name Sylvie.
1: Yeah.
4: Number 4 is Theodore. Number 3, Oliver. 2, Noah. And once again, number 1 is Liam.
3: Oliver.
4: Awesome.
2: Okay, is there
5: I like
2: a...
5: Teddy. That's good.
3: Teddy?
5: Teddy.
2: Because typically, American names were tied to television
4: shows.
2: And
5: sure.
2: Jennifer was... Mm-hmm. They tracked that to some soap opera.
3: We're just that shallow.
2: No, but I'm just kind of curious of what the Liam and the Noah thing. Aren't those the two guys from Oasis?
3: Liam and Noah.
2: Noah. Okay, Noah.
6: You're forgetting about Liam Neeson.
2: Oh, no, he's my favorite.
4: Well, there's Liam Payne who was...
2: Not anymore, huh?
6: I have a particular set of skills.
4: Didn't
2: you write that song, Jump?
4: No, that was a Van Halen song.
5: How about Girls?
1: I remember one morning I made a Liam Payne joke, and he jumped down my throat.
3: Oh, yeah.
1: I want to say on and off the air.
3: Yep, you sure did.
5: Just mad
1: you
5: he hadn't
1: son of a bitch.
5: Done it first, yeah.
3: That's the wonderfulness of Tom.
1: Do as I say, not as I do.
3: Exactly.
2: Well, I feel the same way.
4: Top male names that have disappeared or decreased rather in popularity. Kareem, Kaza, Kai, and Landon. Landon's a good name. I like
1: Gaza
4: that.
1: Is also not as popular.
4: Yeah, it's not.
3: What about
4: names?
3: What about the girl's name? Is Hormuz on there?
4: No.
3: Okay.
1: What about Millicent?
2: I'm sorry. So wait a minute. What are the boys' names that have been dropped from the list?
4: They are Kareem.
3: Kareem.
4: Kaza, Kai, and Landon.
2: Do you read Abdul-Jabbar's... do you get his newsletter?
3: No, it's on the...
1: I do get
3: the email.
2: It's
3: really
2: good.
7: He's cream of the crop.
3: He's got a...
2: he's great.
1: That's very good.
2: He's a really interesting...
3: He's got a big brain.
1: The Kareem always rises.
2: I'm sure he loves hearing that.
3: Kareem
2: I'll
3: of wheat.
2: Tell him. Keep going.
3: Anybody?
1: Kareem of wheat is probably... Wheat. Yeah.
4: Shall we do the girls?
2: I like his work with Clapton.
1: Oh, Kareem. Kareem? Kareem feet? Kareem?
2: I'm so sorry, Mr.
4: Ava has slipped out of the top 10 for the first time in years and replaced by Elania, which is number 10.
3: I'm sorry.
4: E-L-I-A-N-A.
3: What slipped out?
4: Elania. Ava.
2: Elania. I've never heard of a human being named that.
1: Oh, I've met a couple of Elanias.
4: And I have a girlfriend named Elania.
2: Is that from a movie or something?
4: No.
1: Yes, Elania does Dallas. You want to hear?
4: No, it's not.
2: I'm just curious as to why it's suddenly popular.
8: It sounds kind of like the first lady.
4: It's a Hebrew. A Hebrew name.
2: Okay. I'm just wondering.
4: Sophia, number 9. Evelyn, 8. Isabella, 7. Mia, 6. Sophia, 5.
1: I would say you're more of an 8.
2: Mia, 10.
7: You are 8, at least.
3: Mia, you are. I would have given anything for the you are.
4: Sophia, Mia. 5. Amelia, 4. Emma, 3. Charlotte, 2. And Olivia stands at number 1 again.
8: Okay.
4: Yeah.
1: So Amelia Earhart hasn't totally sullied the name Amelia.
4: Apparently not. No. The fastest rising
2: baby olive oil hasn't.
1: Yeah, when's that going to come
2: olive
1: back?
2: Olive oil hasn't sullied Olivia.
3: I do. You know, I do olive oil. Are you ready?
4: Oh, Popeye.
3: What do you think?
7: Not bad.
4: That's not bad.
2: Hated Popeye as a kid.
8: Oh.
3: Oh, no. Popeye's the best in the margins. Like the least Sergio Aragonés drawings.
1: Oh.
3: When Popeye is mumbling, that's the best stuff in the world.
2: Yeah, the Popeye cartoons, even as a kid. I'd rather watch Rex Humbard or whatever.
4: Girl names, Aubrey. I have
3: and
4: never.
3: Aubrey was her
4: is it,
3: name.
4: It's Catalia? C-A-T-T-L-E-Y-A?
1: C-A-T-T.
3: A girl with big teats.
1: What is it, C-A?
4: T-T-L-E-Y-A. Catalia?
1: How odd.
8: Yeah, I've never even.
4: JC and Zendaya declined the most in popularity over the last year.
8: Okay.
4: For girls, the fastest rising baby name was Clarity.
1: Come on,
4: spelled with a K, a misspelling.
8: Like
2: yeah, no, that yeah, very
8: yeah,
2: good.
8: That's
2: job.
8: Awful.
2: Clarity.
4: The fastest rising boy name, Kasai, K-A-S-A-I, meaning fire in Japanese and Swahili.
3: Uh-huh.
2: Yeah, meaning you're beaten in the playground in American English.
3: 3:15, time for your beating.
1: What are the odds? It's the same word in Japanese and Swahili.
4: I know, right?
3: It just goes to my all foreign languages. They make them up as they go along. Absolutely true.
4: There you go. That's your naming story.
2: All right. Okay. So Liam and Olivia, the big.
4: Yep.
3: Big winners.
2: The big winners.
1: 7 years in a row.
3: No Toms.
2: Yeah, there's a couple sort of standards in there. What was it? James and Henry.
3: Thomas. Mm-hmm.
8: Those are good.
2: But Michael. Is
4: no
2: not
4: Michael,
2: on the list
4: no
2: for the
4: Robert,
2: first.
4: No Thomas.
2: Michael has been hovering around 2 and 3 for years. I'm surprised that's gone.
3: Hmm.
2: What are the most traditional, none of the traditional, like, ladies' names are in there. No, like, Linda or.
1: No, Jane.
4: Susan.
2: No,
8: yeah. Oh, they've
3: certainly.
8: Kind of jumped back to, like, grandma names. Like, Sylvie.
1: Yeah. Mm-hmm. Evelyn.
8: And, yeah, those. Yeah.
3: So, no, certainly Ruth. No Karen.
4: No.
1: Yeah.
3: You're not naming a baby girl Karen.
4: No, you're not.
1: Unfair.
3: Yeah?
1: Yeah.
3: Karen's a good name?
2: Do they know the origin of how Karen got picked to be the white bitching?
8: I don't know.
7: The first woman probably. The first lady.
8: The K. So Karen with a K. Is that what you guys think when
1: absolutely.
8: You hear that?
1: Absolutely.
4: Yeah.
1: Somehow Karens with a C are exempt.
8: Yeah. I have an Aunt Karen with a C, and it's like she's
4: I don't
8: the exact
4: know any
8: opposite.
4: Yeah. Karens with a C. Just C-A- R-E-N?
8: No, she's C-A-R-O-N.
1: Yeah, most of them are O with the with
4: yeah,
1: the C.
4: I don't, yeah, I don't
3: it sounds really French to me.
4: Caron.
3: Because of Leslie Caron.
8: Oh, okay.
2: Now, the name Eliana, the most famous one, is a Brazilian TV personality.
3: Sure, yeah, a weather person.
4: Yeah, it doesn't have to be named after somebody on TV.
1: Oh, no. Eliana Broadbutt.
3: She's a spokesman for...
1: she's Brazilian.
3: One of those... fortified beers.
1: That's right. Broad Budweiser.
2: Now, coming up, Christy, what have you got over there?
4: Coming up, we have a seagull
3: into a
4: story
3: okay.
4: that I think you're going to want to hear.
3: I hate seagulls.
4: I know you do. You're going to hate those, too.
9: That's mine. Give me that.
1: They
9: That's
1: are
9: mine.
1: Entitled.
9: That's mine.
4: Yeah, they are.
2: We
4: Noah
2: also...
4: Wiley's in the news. We love Noah.
2: He's great. Terrific.
4: And if you like rubies, boy, did they unearth a big one.
3: Jack Ruby?
4: No, the stone of ruby.
2: Like but a, have you yeah. seen a picture of this thing? Well, it's hideous.
4: Well, it's not cleaned yet. I mean, they clean them up.
8: It's raw.
2: No, it looks like a red afterbirth.
3: Well, they're going to chop it up.
1: Maybe it's a blood
3: yeah,
1: ruby.
3: Polish it up.
4: Yeah, they don't just, what'd
2: you'll
4: you say?
2: You'll see.
1: Nothing worth repeating.
2: Be quiet. Right now,
1: Be quiet. That has been his MO for the last 30 minutes.
2: It is, again, be quiet.
4: Let's just sit here for the next break and not
3: he
4: say
3: doesn't,
4: anything.
3: Yeah, and he goes, well, I don't know where I lost all of them. I don't know what happened. And I told him to be quiet, and then they got an attitude.
2: Put your pants back on when you're done talking.
3: Okay.
2: I
3: gotta let my balls breathe.
2: I want to tell you about a way to grab some cash. These days, things may be a little bit tight. Summertime expenses on the way. Or perhaps you're trying to pay off those credit cards. You know, they can legally charge you more than 20% interest on those things. Yikes. Well, this is where maybe you can take advantage of what's happening in the economy. One of the odd things that's happening, I don't understand this, but most houses are worth a lot more than they were just a few years ago. Maybe your neighbor sold his or her house and you went, wait a minute, they got that much for it? 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
17: What are the chances you are listening to this while drinking a nice hot cup of coffee? If so, don't let me stop you. For years, we've been reporting on the health benefits of coffee, and that's not going to stop today. A new study, this one out of Harvard School of Public Health, found that coffee and tea could help lower your risk of developing dementia. People who enjoyed 1 to 3 caffeinated cups a day saw the biggest impact. In addition to the caffeine, coffee contains hundreds of bioactive compounds that can influence inflammation, glucose metabolism, vascular function, and oxidative stress. It's also possible coffee drinkers might be doing other things that keep them healthy. Eating a more balanced diet, getting plenty of exercise, sleep, not smoking, or drinking too much alcohol. And finally, staying socially active. I'm Dr. Sanjay Gupta, helping you live a better life.
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0: Eddie, Mr. Wiley dressed as his character, Dr. Robbie, for Night of Too Many Stars, a comedy variety show hosted by Jon Stewart, with an auction benefiting Next for Autism. Two fans donated $18,000 each for a joke-filled physical from the actor in front of nearly 18,000 people at the Hollywood Bowl.
1: I thought whipping out the stirrups was a little much. What do you think?
2: I think there are women out there that would have.
0: Luckily, yeah, easily absolutely. Spread their legs yeah. for no one.
1: Our friend Drew Powell was featured.
3: He was starred in the first season. That's
1: In the pit. And I understand Drew is now saying, what did Mr. Wiley get? How much money did he raise?
0: $36,000.
1: Yeah, Drew says that for $500, he'll punch anybody you want in the face.
0: Oh, really?
1: Yeah, spoiler alert.
2: Oh, it wouldn't have been if he hadn't said spoiler alert. You could have just gotten away with it.
1: Well, okay, sorry.
0: Too late now.
1: But, that's a terrific show. And there is, for those of you that are fans of classic rock, there's a funny exchange about the band Styx in a recent episode. I think that episode was written by Noah, by the way. Hmm. But it's a terrific show.
0: A massive 11,000-carat ruby has been unearthed in Myanmar.
3: 11,000 carats?
0: Yeah, that's going to be hard on the hand to carry around.
3: Whoa!
1: Do you have a picture of this thing?
0: Discovered by miners near the town of Mogok.
2: What were they, like 18, 17?
0: Yeah. The stone is the second largest by weight ever found in the region.
3: Sorry, old-timer, we don't serve miners.
0: While it weighs roughly half of the 21,450-carat, 9.5-pound stone found in 1996, the new gem is considered more valuable due to the superior color and quality. It has a purplish red hue with yellowish undertones.
3: Oh, yeah. Those
0: a high-quality color grade.
3: Expensive one.
0: Moderate transparency and a highly reflective surface.
1: There it is.
0: Ah, yes.
1: It looks like
2: dirty
1: dried up jello. I also can't tell how big it is because there's nothing to scale it on that.
0: Yeah, it's just sitting on a podium.
3: It kind of looks like a baby Grimace.
0: Yeah. Yeah.
3: Right?
1: Yeah.
2: It's not particularly pretty until they...
1: No. Is Ruby Tuesday still out there?
0: I don't know.
4: That's a good question.
3: I don't know, but they were one of the last ones to have a salad bar.
1: Good salad bar.
3: I miss the salad bar.
2: It was good.
0: Do they chop that all up, or do they leave it like that and put it in a museum somewhere?
1: The ruby? But you got me. Yeah. I don't know. Mm-hmm.
0: I don't know.
3: I say we steal the ruby. We make it a caper. Josh can drive the van and come up with the plan.
2: I'm a pretty good wheel man.
3: And
2: I got to come up with a plan? He's just the driver.
3: Well, no, actually, we should let Tom come up with the plan.
0: Are you
3: because
0: kidding?
3: If he
0: yeah.
3: doesn't come up with the plan, he's going to criticize all the plans.
0: Yeah, but then he won't follow the plan.
2: May as well just march into the police station.
3: You know, you're right.
1: But somehow,
3: reason.
1: You know something? I won't have to.
3: Yeah. To cause a distraction, I had the Allman Brothers playing down the street, and no one went. So they all saw us go into the jewelry.
1: Difficult with... Everyone deceased.
2: I'll lull the security guard to sleep with my stories of nervous Vern.
3: So then, amazing people. It was his birthday today.
0: Who's I nervous know. Vern? Am I missing?
2: Nobody in America knows.
0: No.
2: Yeah.
0: No.
1: It's a great song. We're going to play it in a minute.
0: Nervous Whoa. Vern?
3: Shut
4: That's
3: up. You are not.
0: That's
3: Come
0: a song
3: on.
0: Or is yeah. it a...
4: I thought it was a guy.
0: I thought it was
5: a guy.
1: It is.
0: The 6th annual European Seagull Screeching Contest recently took place in Belgium.
1: Do you have the audio?
0: 70 competitors. Do you have the audio, Chick? From 15 countries faced off.
1: Oh, I've got it. Okay.
0: To see who
1: I got the audio.
2: You have to stop.
0: 70 competitors from 15 countries faced off to see who.
3: Oh, not you, Josh.
0: Produce the best imitation of a seagull's distinctive shriek.
1: I got it right here. There you go. Oh, that's
2: just clever gag. Everything a joke for me.
1: Love that song. Love that song. That's, of course, the band Flock of Seagulls.
3: That's
1: Not to be confused with Flock of Seagulls. Which had George Segal on banjo.
3: Yes. And that's pretty much it.
2: And Robert Segal.
1: Yeah, from NPR.
3: I love his voice. I'm Robert Segal.
2: Yeah.
0: So we don't have the competitors.
1: Okay. The One of the guys.

0: as I think did the Flock of Seagulls hairdo.
1: Did he?
0: Oh, yeah, sure. Mm-hmm. I met that guy, by the way.
2: He's bald now.
0: Oh, he is?
3: So you don't really have seagulls.
1: You don't really have seagull shrieking?
3: No. So the only seagull shrieking we have is me.
1: I asked Jason to get it.
0: No, here
1: for
0: it is.
1: You.
0: I got it. I'm sorry. Okay. Do it. Here it is. Here it is.
4: It's pretty much what you.
0: Okay. Oh, God. That's awful.
1: The competition was won by Corinne Granholtz from Oslo, Norway.
3: Oh, I thought that was the name of the bird. Way to go, Corinne.
4: Yeah, she had a last name.
3: You get more. You know what she won? Bag of Funyuns.
0: After she did her screeching, she went and she stole French fries from the people sitting there to give her that full seagull effect. Screech is deceased. Is that correct?
1: Yes, oh, yeah. He died.
0: From Saved by the Bell.
2: Yes. More than just that role.
3: Yes,
1: really? All the not much more. Yeah.
0: Oh, sorry. Well,
3: he stood up and gave speeches all across the country.
2: A screech speech.
3: Screech speech.
1: A man from Florida facing charges after he allegedly operated a drone while intoxicated. Police in St. Petersburg said the 34-year-old contractor was using his drone at around 12:20 in the morning.
5: That's right.
1: When he recklessly flew the device near a man's vehicle.
5: I was trying to see his hot wife.
1: A report states that the small unmanned aerial device flew back and forth past the open driver's side window of the victim's sedan.
2: It's funny.
1: The suspect.
0: Funny.
1: It is kind of funny.
0: You're driving along.
3: Hey, you don't cut funny, right?
1: The suspect then approached the victim, grabbed his phone, striking the man's eye in the process.
3: Oops.
1: The 34-year-old, who admitted to drinking prior to the late-night drone flight.
5: I did it. What are you going to do about it?
1: Was arrested for burglary, assault, and battery. Officers noted the victim works as a delivery driver. I don't know why that's important to the story, but okay.
3: So he's unemployed.
1: No, he works as a delivery driver.
0: Speaking of drones and droning on and on.
3: You're talking to me, aren't you? Yeah, that's what everybody was
0: right
3: thinking.
0: Now, I'm going to play Nervous Fern and Munchie.
3: Please don't.
2: Who the hell are these people?
1: I don't know.
0: They're friends of mine. Here we go.

0: Has anybody got any pot?
1: We're talking herbal.
2: Can somebody get us some pot?
1: Roll up a fatty.
2: Can anybody get us some weed?
1: And send it to the station.
2: Can somebody pass it around?
1: I'm getting a no signal.
2: I'm really glad to have a signal
1: from Mr. Griswold.
2: Can somebody get us some herbal?
1: We won't stop singing.
2: Till somebody brings us a joint.
1: Can you come off it?
2: Can anybody get us some weed?
1: Oh, I'm on probation.
3: Oh, yeah.
1: Has anybody got any pot?
4: Nice. There we go. Thank you.
5: How many people is that?
4: Two.
6: Two people.
5: Man, it sounds like a lot more.
6: There at the end, it sounds like a lot.
4: Nice. Yeah. Very good.
5: That's a rich.
6: Now I remember that.
4: Yeah. Mm. You're not a pot smoker.
6: No, I'm not. We were talking about that over the weekend. No.
4: Weren't you saying that someone you know is becoming a bud tender?
6: No, someone I know is going to become a buyer for all of the accessories that are used in that world.
4: Oh.
6: Mm-hmm.
4: Oh, you mean like the elaborate pipes and
6: bongs and T-shirts and whatever they sell in the stores? Yeah.
4: What is the origin of the name bong?
6: I don't know.
4: Is it because if you hit it hard enough, it's like your head is inside a large bell? Is it like...
5: Mm-hmm. It's not.
6: No.
4: I'm just asking.
6: Speaking of marijuana.
5: You know, sometimes I wish you would just ask things in your head.
7: Yeah, you don't have to.
6: Authorities.
4: This is coming from you?
5: That's right.
4: Okay. Just checking.
6: Authorities in Texas arrested a woman at Dallas Love Field Airport after 75 pounds of marijuana spilled out of her suitcase.
5: Whoops.
7: Uh-oh.
5: 75 pounds
6: should've
5: of anything.
6: Should have gotten the Samsonite.
4: It's for personal use. Don't let Nervous Vern and Munchie hear about this.
6: Yeah, the Dallas Police Department reports officers were alerted by an airline partner that a suitcase on board a flight from Las Vegas had broken open and revealed a large amount of marijuana hidden inside. Responding narcotics detectives discovered two additional suitcases filled with vacuum-sealed pouches totaling to 75 pounds of cannabis.
4: Hmm.
6: Officials identified the suitcase's owner and took the 25-year-old into custody for possession of marijuana between 50 and 2,000 pounds.
5: Okay.
6: All right.
7: That's quite a stretch.
5: Yeah, it is. So 50 is almost the same as 2,000.
7: Yeah.
6: But if you have 49, you're okay.
5: Yeah.
6: Like, I mean,
7: if you're going to smuggle 2,000.
3: Yeah, make it worth your while. Also, spring for the Samsonite.
6: Yeah, that right? Mm.
7: For the locking suitcase.
6: Yes.
4: Yeah, you don't get the cheap suitcase.
7: Mm-mm.
4: You don't buy a $1,000 iPhone and get the $3 case.
7: Right.
6: No.
4: By the way, I dropped mine over the weekend.
6: Your phone?
7: Shattered.
4: You know, I mean,
6: Shadoobie.
4: Really dropped it on the concrete. Perfect. Case saved it. Thank you very much. But Apple, I'm surprised they haven't gone into the case business. The true purists don't put them in cases. I don't.
7: Really?
5: That's a mistake. I mean, it's a hell of an investment.
6: My husband doesn't put his in a case. It drives me crazy.
5: And he's a responsible guy, but
6: right.
5: I mean, man, things happen. iPhones are slippery.
6: Yeah, they are.
5: And I think they're slippery on purpose.
6: Oh, they want you to break them.
7: Oh, yeah. Mm.
6: Yeah.
5: That's right.
4: Really?
7: That Apple Care.
5: And they don't truly care.
7: No.
4: I was talking to one of the guys that works.
5: You misspoke. Bothering.
4: Apple Store. I was bothering.
7: So anyway, I'm just trying. I'm here. I'm helping people. I'm trying to get through.
5: They are helpful.
7: And here comes Tom.
4: I asked him, do you tell people, if you meet someone at a cocktail party, do you tell them what you do? And he goes, oh, I can't.
5: Yeah, boy.
6: Oh, I
4: bet. Because if I do, everyone comes over.
6: That's a question.
4: Hey, listen, I don't want to bother you, but, and they have hand in their iPhone.
8: No thanks.
6: Yeah, that would
4: much
6: be
4: the
6: awful.
4: Way, same way, I'm sure someone would come up to you, Josh. And,
5: oh,
4: no.
5: Yeah.
4: Oh, you're Josh Arnold. Oh, I have some questions.
6: About what?
4: About sexual positions.
7: Prostitutes.
6: Or pizza. I was going to say, do you know a good pizza restaurant?
9: Temperature of the oven.
6: You
4: have the reputation of being a thorough and generous lover.
6: Mm-hmm.
5: No, I don't. And no matter how...
7: Yeah.
5: You know the reputation I have because of you.
7: Yeah. The fake reputation he has because of you.
4: You're the one that called yourself a thorough and generous lover.
5: I know, but that nobody cares. They care about what you say.
4: Okay.
7: It's weird.
6: People come up to me and ask me all the time about my Tucson hybrid because I talk about it on the air all the time. And I apologize for that, but it's such a great car, I can't stop. 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
4: Thanks very much.
8: But back to this marijuana. Why would someone be smuggling 75 pounds of marijuana into the United States? Can't you buy it almost everywhere?
6: I didn't say that. Was it coming from out of state? It didn't say that. It was from...
4: It was just in the...
6: Coming from Vegas to Dallas, so it was...
5: Oh, so where it's legal.
6: Yes.
5: So where maybe it isn't.
6: Yeah. Right, maybe.
5: But there's clearly intent to sell here and distribute.
4: Yeah. Yeah. If you're going to do that, get into a more compact illegal substance. I mean,
5: yes.
4: What is how much? I have no idea what 75 pounds of marijuana is worth, but I'm assuming.
7: How much room does it take?
5: Like one sheet of acid might be.
4: Yeah, like a tennis ball's worth of cocaine. Yeah.
6: Right. And wouldn't a dog smell that, I would think?
5: You would think.
4: 75 pounds. I think the passengers would smell it.
7: I think everybody would smell it. That's sticky, icky, icky.
4: Okay. When we come back, we will check in. We have a lady posing as a high school student.
6: Mm-hmm.
4: Kind of cool. Kind of a, what was it, 20? Was it 21 Jump Street?
5: Never Been Kissed?
9: Yeah, that's Josie Grossi. That's another movie with Drew Barrymore where she poses as a high school student.
5: Right.
4: Yeah. The great book, Fast Times at Ridgemont High, where Cameron Crowe went back. And
7: you dislike the movie?
4: No, I like the movie very much.
7: Okay.
4: That was a great movie. But yeah, that's based on Cameron Crowe getting permission to go back posing as a student. And it's good stuff. But this is a little more nefarious.
6: Yeah.
4: We'll find out what's going on from the O'Reilly Auto Parts Studios. 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
24: Across the country right now, at this very moment, there are probably arguments taking place about who's doing more of the housework, the homework, the shuttling of kids from this activity to that. It's true. By and large, women do more of this than men. But doesn't have to be that way. And if you and your spouse can level that playing field, it's going to make both of you and your kids happier. Psychologist Yelena Ketchmanovich says this might be how you get there. As hard as it might be at first, try to think of your partner like a teammate, not an adversary. Learn how to do some of the chores your partner does to get a better understanding of how much effort something takes. And finally, take the time to acknowledge what the other person is doing, and every now and then, even express your appreciation. That'll go a long way. I'm Dr. Sanjay Gupta, helping you live a better life.
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4: Proud to be.
3: Proud?
4: Yeah.
3: There's Pat Godwin.
5: I, too.
6: You must not have heard today's show.
4: Well, it's almost over.
3: There's Jess Hooker.
7: Hi.
3: There's Josh Arnold.
8: Hello.
3: Hello, indeed. There's Ace Cosby.
9: Hey.
3: I'm Chick. Hello, Tom.
6: I'm researching something over here. Go ahead. You can take
4: it. What are you researching?
7: That makes sense.
6: If I told you, then I could.
3: Well, give us a hint.
6: It's a new idea that I have that appears to not be working.
3: Oh, is it doing away with all of us and just have our responses
6: push
3: a button?
6: I don't understand what I'm doing. We'll have to do this tomorrow. I'm sorry. It was a
4: woman from Florida facing grand theft charges after stealing a Red Bull truck. Red Bull truck. And leading deputies on a multi-county chase. The Hillsborough County Sheriff's Office said the truck was making a delivery at a gas station when the 33-year-old woman got inside and drove away.
8: Don't mind if I do.
4: The sheriff's aviation
10: unit. I got wings. Red Bull, get it?
4: Tracked the stolen box truck as the woman drove it to a gas station in Polk County.
3: You know who lives in Polk County?
4: Who?
6: It's Polk Salad Annie.
3: Salad Annie, yeah.
6: Polk Salad Annie.
3: So what's Gator's going, got your granny.
6: What's going through your mind when you decide you're going to hop in a...
4: Vodka?
7: Yeah. Yeah.
8: I got all this... I already stole a vodka truck.
4: Yeah. Now I need the Red Bull.
3: I need some Red Bull.
4: Never got that.
7: Oh, so good.
3: Vodka and Red Bull?
4: My daughter was drinking it over the weekend.
7: I love it.
8: I had a phase.
3: That flavor that is Red Bull.
7: The tourmaline. I love it. Yeah, if they the made tourmaline. It just a flavor without the caffeine, I would drink it.
3: No kidding.
4: I'm not a fan.
8: I was sitting at a bar one time in Savannah, Georgia, and I was on I ordered my fourth Red Bull and vodka, and the guy goes, I'm cutting you off.
7: Yeah.
8: And I went, I was just sitting there by myself, not.
4: Right.
8: And I go, am I getting out of line or something? He goes, no, it's the Red Bull.
7: Yeah.
8: He goes, I'm not serving you another Red Bull.
4: You don't want you to have a heart attack.
8: He goes, your heart will explode.
4: Yeah.
8: I went, I had no idea.
7: Yeah.
6: I mean, this is a stupid question. Do they make a decaffeinated Red Bull?
8: That is a good question. They
7: make
8: don't.
7: Sugar-free. No.
6: Why? No. I mean.
3: Sugar-free is as close.
6: But I mean, are there people who have just the taste?
7: I wish they did, but I haven't found one where it is just like a tourmaline-flavored soda.
8: Tourmaline? That's the first time I've heard that.
7: That's the main ingredient in it.
3: Oddly enough, that's the seventh tourmaline. Most popular name for a female.
8: Oh, who knew?
6: Tourmaline?
4: How do you spell that?
7: Tourmaline?
8: It's almost medicinal.
4: Was a jewel, like a tourmaline.
6: It tastes like licking
4: that's
6: an
4: crazy.
6: Aircraft.
7: Yeah.
6: Huh. It tastes metallic to me.
7: It's delicious.
8: Yeah, there is kind of a metallic.
6: I hate the taste.
8: Medicinal sort of.
3: He hates it.
7: If I could have a Red Bull every day, I would.
4: Well, I don't mind it, but I don't.
5: Why can't you?
6: But
4: why
6: you
4: can't
6: wouldn't.
4: You?
6: You wouldn't steal their
7: because
6: truck.
7: Because I care about my health. I don't know. That's a
4: Does
7: lot.
4: Does it have more caffeine than coffee then?
7: Like 220, 250, yeah.
3: Whatever it takes.
7: Yeah. God, I remember the first time we had one of those, and it was like, holy hell.
6: Did you? I wasn't listening when you were. Did you see this? They had the. This other version of the story says they traced it by air.
4: Yeah, I said aviation
6: unit.
4: That's
6: pretty cool.
4: Mm-hmm.
6: What a lunatic.
3: So you don't care, really. You'd be upset if they were arrested in a conventional manner, but now they used an airplane, so you think that's cool, then it's okay.
6: That's fun.
3: Oh.
4: Fun.
6: We got a lady stole a Red Bull truck.
7: You'd assume all those have trackers
6: in this
7: on
6: case,
7: them, right?
6: In this case, the Red Bull gave them wings, and then they gave her a felony.
3: And there's
7: wings.
3: There's nothing there at all.
4: A 28-year-old woman is in custody after she allegedly pretended to be a student at a New York City high school for 2 weeks.
11: Hey, you want to go to prom with me?
4: According to the complaint, Ms. Casey Clausen enrolled at the Westchester Square Academy in the Bronx,
3: What's
4: claiming to be
3: last name?
4: Clausen, C L A. A-S-S-E-N, Clausen.
11: Like the pickle.
4: Claiming to be a 16-year-old girl named Shamaro Rashad.
11: I'm Shamara.
4: When the school principal found her Facebook page and confronted her, Ms. Clausen initially maintained she had come to New York from Ohio.
11: Did you guys watch Happy Days last night?
4: However, she ultimately confessed to the fraud, claiming that a friend forced her to lie to use her to receive more public assistance. She's now facing criminal impersonation and trespassing charges.
8: What was she doing?
3: That's against
8: why
3: the law.
8: Why did she do this?
4: Because a friend was getting public assistance, apparently, for putting her in school.
6: Oh.
4: They pay her back.
6: They caught her because she was the only one who could read.
8: That's a comment modern education.
7: Yeah. Public education.
3: All right. Man, that's all it makes you want to really worry instead of laugh.
6: Well, we've learned a lot today.
4: Yes, we have.
6: If you're a ball maxer, please contact us. We'd like to find out.
3: We'd like to get a look at those balls.
7: Don't contact.
4: Mark is turning his computer
8: please
4: off.
8: Please contact.
3: We must get a look at those balls.
7: Gross.
6: With photographs.
8: And Tom, tomorrow morning, give us a call before the show and just let us know if you want us to come in.
3: No.
6: Okay, what? Take the day off.
5: Take the month off.
6: Do yourself a favor.
3: I wish he was kidding.
4: I would love to hear the show with him just by himself.
7: Let's do
6: no
7: it.
6: No thanks. No one to make fun of? Oh, please.
4: You can make fun of us and then play our part.
3: Yeah.
4: You could do the whole thing.
3: Now, if Chick were here, he'd probably go, I'm insulted.
6: If Chick were here, he'd be going, weekend weather.
5: That's his favorite.
6: That's not funny.
3: My silver bullet.
6: Thanks for joining us here in the O'Reilly Auto Parts.
3: Weekend weather!
6: See what I said? 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
23: A better life with Dr. Sanjay Gupta.
0: For years, scientists have been studying the association between depression and dementia. As you might expect, the relationship is complicated. But there's this new study out of the UK which found it's not just broad strokes. There are six symptoms of depression that are especially correlated with dementia risk years later. Number one, losing confidence in yourself. Two, not being able to face up to your problems. Three, not feeling warmth or affection from other people. Four, feeling nervous and anxious all the time. Five, not being satisfied with the way tasks are carried out. And finally, six, difficulty concentrating. What we could be seeing here is the impact of people becoming less social, or that certain changes in the brain lead to both depression and dementia. But dementia takes longer to manifest. If you notice these symptoms, talk to your doctor about it. I'm Dr. Sanjay Gupta, helping you live a better life.
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0: Off a full moon fever, Tom Petty running down a dream. Also till Tuesday is Steve Miller rocking me on a Monday. Top five movies at the box office over the weekend. 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
15: You ever wonder why the same cold virus makes some people so sick and others not sick at all? Well, according to an interesting new study out of Yale School of Medicine, one key factor is how quickly the cells in their noses, called nasal cells, respond to the virus and contain it. It's called the interferon response, and it can vary for different people. Now, when that response gets inhibited, it can trigger a different reaction, which leads to excessive mucus production and inflammation. In other words, a cold that is a lot more miserable. Of course, there are other factors at play: your genetics, any underlying conditions, immunity from vaccinations or previous infections. If you are trying really hard not to get sick, high quality masks, they can be very effective. Also, good old-fashioned hand washing. And remember not to touch your face. I'm Dr. Sanjay Gupta, helping you live a better life.

0: Robert Palmer and Simply Irresistible from Heavy Nova that came out in 88, went to number 2 on the U.S. Billboard Hot 100. Great music video. The women in the video, Robert Palmer, met at the Kentucky Derby.
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12: The risk of stroke goes up for all of us as we age, but for women, the risk really amplifies after menopause. In fact, 1 in 5 women in the United States between the ages of 55 and 75 will have a stroke. But according to a new study carried out by researchers in California, adhering to the Mediterranean diet can significantly lower that risk. One expert said, "We continue to see study after study showing that a predominantly plant-based diet improves all sorts of different outcomes. Now, with this diet in particular, you've seen it lower the risk of certain types of cancer, diabetes, depression, dementia, even gum disease. Now, as a reminder, the Mediterranean diet prioritizes eating vegetables, fruits, beans, olive oil, nuts and fish, and limiting meat and dairy. I'm Dr. Sanjay Gupta, helping you live a better life.
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0: Breakfast at Tiffany's, Deep Blue Something, also in the air tonight from Phil Collins. On a Monday, scientists consider it less likely to rain on Monday than any other day of the week. Obviously, it does rain on Mondays, but the theory is that Mondays carry less pollution over the weekend, which means less dust in the air, which can actually influence rainfall.
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0: My Wedding and Billy Idol, who will be inducted into the Rock and Roll Hall of Fame alongside his guitarist and collaborator, Steve Stevens. The ceremony is November 14th at the Peacock Theater. It has not been publicly announced yet who will present Billy or any of the other inductees. It's Mackenzie. 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
12: A better life with Dr. Sanjay Gupta.
13: For years, scientists have been studying the association between depression and dementia. As you might expect, the relationship is complicated. But there's this new study out of the UK which found it's not just broad strokes. There are six symptoms of depression that are especially correlated with dementia risk years later. Number one, losing confidence in yourself. Two, not being able to face up to your problems. Three, not feeling warmth or affection from other people. Four, feeling nervous and anxious all the time. Five, not being satisfied with the way tasks are carried out. And finally, six, difficulty concentrating. What we could be seeing here is the impact of people becoming less social, or that certain changes in the brain lead to both depression and dementia. But dementia takes longer to manifest. If you notice these symptoms, talk to your doctor about it. I'm Dr. Sanjay Gupta, helping you live a better life.
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0: Jefferson Starship, we built this city. Also, Jukebox Hero and Foreigner. Their bassist, Ed Gagliardi, passing away today, 2014, after an eight-year battle with cancer. He was 62. Lou Gramm kicking off his solo tour over the weekend with a set that largely was made up of Foreigner hits. He opened up his 14-song set with Feels Like the First Time. He did Double Vision, Cold as Ice, I Want to Know What Love Is, Jukebox Hero, and he wrapped it up with Hot Blooded. Lou Gramm on the road through December.
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13: You know, it's interesting. For such a long time, I think people thought about diseases as something that mostly happened later in life. Just in recent years, however, we as a society have really begun to think about preventing certain ailments much, much earlier. Case in point, new study out of Northwestern University School of Medicine found the mid-30s are a major turning point for men's heart health. For women, about a decade later. But for the men, this is the time when you really need to be thinking about your heart health seriously. At a bare minimum, start seeing a primary care doctor once a year just to get your blood pressure and cholesterol checked. You can also look up and then do your best to follow what is known as the American Heart Association's Life's Essential Eight. These are things everyone can do to decrease their risk of heart disease. I'm Dr. Sanjay Gupta, helping you live a better life.
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0: Pensacola's Jet 100.7. Jesus Jones right here, right now on a Monday. Apparently nobody won the Powerball over the weekend. So it's a $57 million for the drawing. Tonight, the cash value, $25.7 mil. I could live with that.
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0: 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Def Leppard and Hysteria. 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

0: Vacation and the Go-Go's on a Monday. It's Mackenzie. Baseball is so hard. The Mets, who were so good last year, are floundering with a 15-25 record and a 12-game losing streak, sitting 12.5 games behind the NL East leader, the Braves. High-priced off-season signings, key players struggle or sit on the injured list. The organization says Carlos Mendoza's job is safe still, despite that. Their worst 40-game start since 1993.
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0: On the road this summer with the Doobies at Santana. You got to change your evil ways, baby. It's Mackenzie. At what time of the day are you not the smartest? It's not just you. It's everybody's brain. Between 2 and 3 in the afternoon, according to intelligence experts, is the worst time to learn anything new. Our brains apparently hit a lull around 2 p.m.
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0: Gin blossoms with hey jealousy. So I don't know if the umpires like the new ABS system or not, but I do. One umpire exercised his discretion under MLB's six-week-old automated ball strike system by denying a couple of challenges, one by the A's and one by the Orioles. Under the rules, you can get a challenge denied if it is assisted by the dugout or other players, or if it is not requested within roughly 2 seconds of the pitch. It's taken some getting used to by everybody, but I like it. 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

0: Survivor with Burning Heart and The Boss Born in the USA Today, 85, Bruce Springsteen and a small group of friends went out for a boys' night out a couple of nights before his wedding to Julianne Phillips. The boss hanging out in the pub, singing a number of songs karaoke style to his own records in the jukebox. The boss and Julianne Phillips divorced in 89 after 4 years of marriage.
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9: A Better Life with Dr. Sanjay Gupta.
10: For years, scientists have been studying the association between depression and dementia. As you might expect, the relationship is complicated. But there's this new study out of the UK which found it's not just broad strokes. There are 6 symptoms of depression that are especially correlated with dementia risk years later. Number 1, losing confidence in yourself. 2, not being able to face up to your problems. 3, not feeling warmth or affection from other people. 4, feeling nervous and anxious all the time. 5, not being satisfied with the way tasks are carried out. And finally, 6, difficulty concentrating. What we could be seeing here is the impact of people becoming less social, or that certain changes in the brain lead to both depression and dementia. But dementia takes longer to manifest. If you notice these symptoms, talk to your doctor about it. I'm Dr. Sanjay Gupta, helping you live a better life.
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0: Candle in the Wind, Elton John, 1973, in honor of Marilyn Monroe, who died 11 years earlier. A Candle in the Wind from Goodbye, Yellow Brick Road.
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0: Scandal, putting the wraps on the set, Love's Got a Line on You on a Monday. Top five movies at the box office over the weekend. The Devil Wears Prada 2, I Knew It, staying at the top, over $43 million in its second week out. Mortal Kombat 2 at number 2. Michael, The Sheep Detectives, that new one checking in at number 4. And at 5, Billie Eilish, Hit Me Hard and Soft, the tour. 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
11: If you are the parent of an infant, it can be really hard to find baby foods that are truly healthy for your child. According to a new study out of UNC Chapel Hill, almost 3/4 of baby foods are ultra-processed and may contain additives that are linked to potential health problems later in life. The study's lead author said what shocked her was that the top ingredient in 71% of these baby foods wasn't a fruit or vegetable, it was one or more additives that babies' guts are not fully developed enough to be able to handle. Eating the right food at this stage of life is so important, because this is when children begin developing dietary preferences for the rest of their lives. So take the extra time to look at the ingredient labels on the foods you are buying. You're going to want short lists and also ingredients that you recognize. I'm Dr. Sanjay Gupta, helping you live a better life.
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0: John Fogerty with Center Field, also Heart and Crazy on You. Ann Wilson has shared a newly recorded song. It's called Nothing But Love. It's going to be part of her upcoming documentary, In My Voice. Heart have performed this song on a number of occasions over the years, but it's the first time the song has been made into a studio version. In My Voice will make its debut today, actually, in Seattle, after which Ann will embark on a 9-day screening tour. And at each stop, the film will be shown and followed by a Q&A.
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10: What are the chances you are listening to this while drinking a nice hot cup of coffee? If so, don't let me stop you. For years, we've been reporting on the health benefits of coffee, and that's not going to stop today. A new study, this one out of Harvard School of Public Health, found that coffee and tea could help lower your risk of developing dementia. People who enjoyed 1 to 3 caffeinated cups a day saw the biggest impact. In addition to the caffeine, coffee contains hundreds of bioactive compounds that can influence inflammation, glucose metabolism, vascular function, and oxidative stress. It's also possible coffee drinkers might be doing other things that keep them healthy. Eating a more balanced diet, getting plenty of exercise, sleep, not smoking, or drinking too much alcohol. And finally, staying socially active. I'm Dr. Sanjay Gupta, helping you live a better life.
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0: 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I'm out. Have a great Monday.
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We are Pensacola's Classic Hits, Jet 100.7. What's going on? It's Matt Fisher. Welcome into the show. You're inside the fish tank. We're off and running on Monday afternoon. Man, it feels good to be in the studio today. A little bit steamy this morning when I was out walking the dog. Yeah, so a little air conditioning ain't going to hurt nobody today. Peter Gabriel up now. This is Sledgehammer. It's Jet 100.7.

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9: 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Case in point, new study out of Northwestern University School of Medicine found the mid-30s are a major turning point for men's heart health. For women, about a decade later. 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At a bare minimum, start seeing a primary care doctor once a year just to get your blood pressure and cholesterol checked. 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These are things everyone can do to decrease the risk of heart disease. I'm Dr. Sanjay Gupta, helping you live a better life.
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Pickle and Wing, or Wing and Pickle Festival, is going on this weekend. So put that on your calendar. 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
17: A better life with Dr. Sanjay Gupta.
18: If you're someone who isn't super active, just thinking about the amount of exercise you're supposed to get every week can feel daunting. 75 minutes of vigorous exercise, 150 minutes of moderate intensity exercise. It's a lot. But I have some good news for you in the form of a recent study out of Norway. Researchers found that for most sedentary people, getting just 5 more minutes of meaningful movement a day had a statistically significant impact on their expected lifespan. So did reducing the amount of time they sat every day by just 30 minutes. That's not to say that this bare minimum is what you should aspire to, but I think it's a good reminder that doing something is always better than doing nothing. The point is, just get started. Work just a little bit more movement into your daily routine, and don't even think of it as exercise. I'm Dr. Sanjay Gupta, helping you live a better life.

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It's Pat Benatar, Treat Me Right. We are Jed 100.7. So John Mellencamp is bringing his greatest hits to the stage during the Dancing Words Tour, and you could be there. 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

It's Heart Alone. We are Jet 100.7. What's going on? It's Matt. It's Monday. It's the day after Mother's Day. How many of you that are mothers woke up this morning? And Mother's Day seemed like such a distant memory. Like the pressure was back on. You were responsible for the kids again. You had to do all the stuff with them this morning. It was like Mother's Day didn't even exist yesterday, right? Yeah. Back to normal. Here we go.

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9: For years, scientists have been studying the association between depression and dementia. As you might expect, the relationship is complicated. But there's this new study out of the UK which found it's not just broad strokes. There are six symptoms of depression that are especially correlated with dementia risk years later. Number one, losing confidence in yourself. Two, not being able to face up to your problems. Three, not feeling warmth or affection from other people. Four, feeling nervous and anxious all the time. Five, not being satisfied with the way tasks are carried out. And finally, six, difficulty concentrating. What we could be seeing here is the impact of people becoming less social, or that certain changes in the brain lead to both depression and dementia. But dementia takes longer to manifest. If you notice these symptoms, talk to your doctor about it. I'm Dr. Sanjay Gupta, helping you live a better life.
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there a little bit. But if you go off to college, the pressure's on because you don't get babied as much as you maybe did in high school. You said the pressure's there a little bit more. And if you don't go to college, you're right into the working world. So now you wish you were back in high school again. A lot of optimism, and it goes away quick.

Hey, it's the Foo Fighters and Big Me. We are Jet 100.7. What's going on? It's Matt. Graduation season right around the corner. And, I think about this all the time because you have, when you're in high school, you have this desire to get out. And then you graduate and you realize that it's not over yet. Like, it's the freedom that you thought you were going to get when you graduated high school. It's

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12: The risk of stroke goes up for all of us as we age. But for women, the risk really amplifies after menopause. In fact, one in five women in the United States between the ages of 55 and 75 will have a stroke. But according to a new study carried out by researchers in California, adhering to the Mediterranean diet can significantly lower that risk. One expert said, "We continue to see study after study showing that a predominantly plant-based diet improves all sorts of different outcomes. Now, with this diet in particular, you've seen it lower the risk of certain types of cancer, diabetes, depression, dementia, even gum disease. Now, as a reminder, the Mediterranean diet prioritizes eating vegetables, fruits, beans, olive oil, nuts and fish, and limiting meat and dairy." I'm Dr. Sanjay Gupta, helping you live a better life.
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0: And Stevie Nicks, stand back. Chad 100.7. What's going on? It's Matt. Saw a list of the states with the best drivers, and for some crazy reason, they put Florida at number one, which Florida at number one for the best drivers is probably the boldest claim I've heard in a long while. I mean, I've driven I-10 before. Yeah, I think we need to reevaluate the best drivers list, to be honest with you. ZZ Top up now.
1: And I take the time, but the check outside the game. You know what I'm talking about. Just let me know if you wanna go to that home out on the range. They got a lot of nice girls.

It's AC/DC. You Shook Me All Night Long. We're Jet 100.7. Saw a man yesterday. I don't even know if it was a connection, I believe, on social media that took a very bold stance with regards to Mother's Day. He did not buy his wife a gift for Mother's Day. Instead, he made an argument that he shouldn't have to because she's not his mother. Latest Veer Man says that is a giant red flag, is it not?

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11: Across the country right now, at this very moment, there are probably arguments taking place about who's doing more of the housework, the homework, the shuttling of kids from this activity to that. It's true. By and large, women do more of this than men. But doesn't have to be that way. And if you and your spouse can level that playing field, it's going to make both of you and your kids happier. Psychologist Yelena Kecmanovic says this might be how you get there. As hard as it might be at first, try to think of your partner like a teammate, not an adversary. Learn how to do some of the chores your partner does to get a better understanding of how much effort something takes. And finally, take the time to acknowledge what the other person is doing. And every now and then, even express your appreciation. That'll go a long way. I'm Dr. Sanjay Gupta, helping you live a better life.
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That's Aerosmith's Sweet Emotion. We are Jet 100.7. Saw a ridiculous study that says couples who cuddle before falling asleep have lower stress levels, which I call BS on in a heartbeat. Because, guys, tell me I'm wrong. When a guy is cuddling with his wife, he's behind her, he's the big spoon. What do you do with that that bottom arm? You put it above your head, uncomfortable. You try to lay on top of it. Your fingers are numb before you know it. So already from the jump, you can't get comfortable. So there's no way that this is a stress reducer. And then on top of that, if you do find a spot where you're comfortable, her hair then tickles your nose. And again, uncomfortable situation to be in. So here's the thing. One of you has lower stress levels when you cuddle before you go to bed at night. It's just not guys. I can promise you that now.

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14: A Better Life with Dr. Sanjay Gupta.
15: For years, scientists have been studying the association between depression and dementia. As you might expect, the relationship is complicated. But there's this new study out of the UK which found it's not just broad strokes. There are six symptoms of depression that are especially correlated with dementia risk years later. Number one, losing confidence in yourself. Two, not being able to face up to your problems. Three, not feeling warmth or affection from other people. Four, feeling nervous and anxious all the time. Five, not being satisfied with the way tasks are carried out. And finally, six, difficulty concentrating. What we could be seeing here is the impact of people becoming less social, or that certain changes in the brain lead to both depression and dementia. But dementia takes longer to manifest. If you notice these symptoms, talk to your doctor about it. I'm Dr. Sanjay Gupta, helping you live a better life.
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0: That's the Police. 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

David Bowie, Let's Dance. We are Jet 100.7. You know, we're coming off of Mother's Day. And to be honest with you, what mom probably really, really wants more than anything else, she loves Mother's Day the way it is, celebrating, having the kids, doing the fun things. But in, you know, as a secondary gift for Mother's Day, mom would like to have a day where it's just her. Not about her, it's just her. A day where she has it all to herself. No errands, no favors, while you're out, just a day that's actually hers. If you can give that to her on a day separate from Mother's Day, that would be the big win right there, right? Because when was the last time you had a day all to yourself?

Bruce Springsteen, Pink Cadillac, Jet 100.7. I was cruising Reddit yesterday, saw a list of the sounds we hate. That sounds like, you know, fork scraping on a plate, sniffling, you know, that kind of thing. But I'll tell you what it was, should be the top of the list for me, the doorbell. And you're thinking, well, a doorbell's not that bad. Think about the ramifications of a doorbell. If you have a dog, for one, maybe the dog goes bananas. Two, nothing good comes from a random doorbell ring at your house. It's either an uninvited guest. It is a neighbor coming over to complain about something, especially if you live like in an apartment complex. It's never good. There's never a moment. It's nobody showing up with a $1 million prize. Publisher's Clearinghouse ain't at your door. So a doorbell ring is an unpleasant noise. You don't want to answer, right? Of course not. It's Katrina and the Waves now, walking on sunshine.

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The All Request Flight Home is on. 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This goes out of my buddy Jerry. It's Lou Graham and Midnight Blue.

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12: Across the country right now, at this very moment, there are probably arguments taking place about who's doing more of the housework, the homework, the shuttling of kids from this activity to that. It's true. By and large, women do more of this than men. But doesn't have to be that way. And if you and your spouse can level that playing field, it's going to make both of you and your kids happier. Psychologist Yelena Kecmanovich says this might be how you get there. As hard as it might be at first, try to think of your partner like a teammate, not an adversary. Learn how to do some of the chores your partner does to get a better understanding of how much effort something takes. And finally, take the time to acknowledge what the other person is doing. And every now and then, even express your appreciation. That'll go a long way. I'm Dr. Sanjay Gupta, helping you live a better life.
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1: 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Just play the game one way. You hit a ball in the gap, run. 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

Joe Jet and the Blackhearts. I love rock and roll. We are Jet 100.7. What's going on? It's Matt. What was the last thing you splurged on? You spend more than you normally do. For me, I just bought a pair of shoes. I walk a lot. I put in like 300 and some odd miles in 2026 so far. And my shoes were showing it. And I always cheap out, like $65 Pumas. But I had to buy something better. And I just got a brand new pair of Hokas. I think they were like 160 maybe. More than I want to spend on shoes. But man, oh man, they're nice. Definitely worth the splurge.

0: 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Well, that's kind of it.
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We are Jet 100.7. 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

While McCarty and Wings, Live and Let Die, we are Jet 100.7. Parenting in 2026, so drastically different than when we were kids, say 1986, something like that. Now, here's the thing. Like, you think about it, like, you can track your kids with an app now. Life 360, you know, they got the Find My Phone app. Like, you'll know where your kids are at all times, because they're not going to be without their phones. We know that. And you think that it makes parents today a little soft, right? Because when we were kids, we left the house at 8 o'clock in the morning in the summertime. We came back at 8 o'clock at night. When it got dark outside, my mom had no idea where we were at most of the day. We were just out running around doing stupid things. And in 2026, now we're tracking kids. But let's be honest, if your mom could have tracked you back in the day, she probably would have. If technology was there, yeah, she knew you were an idiot. So did mine. It's Aerosmith, Dude Looks Like a Lady.

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6: A better life with Dr. Sanjay Gupta.
7: For years, scientists have been studying the association between depression and dementia. As you might expect, the relationship is complicated. But there's this new study out of the UK which found it's not just broad strokes. There are six symptoms of depression that are especially correlated with dementia risk years later. Number one, losing confidence in yourself. Two, not being able to face up to your problems. Three, not feeling warmth or affection from other people. Four, feeling nervous and anxious all the time. Five, not being satisfied with the way tasks are carried out. And finally, six, difficulty concentrating. What we could be seeing here is the impact of people becoming less social, or that certain changes in the brain lead to both depression and dementia. But dementia takes longer to manifest. If you notice these symptoms, talk to your doctor about it. I'm Dr. Sanjay Gupta, helping you live a better life.
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Eagles, Witchy Woman, Jet 100.7. If you're a baseball or softball fan, UWF baseball and softball both finding out that they are going to host regional tournaments in the NCAA Division II ranks. The baseball team, a number one seed, the softball team, a two seed, both getting to host, and both happening this week. Yeah, rapidly approaching. I mean, Thursday is the first day of the regionals, so it should be a fun weekend.

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We are Pensacola's Classic Hits, Jad 100.7. My name is Matt Fisher. Thank you for letting me into your world for a bit today. I do appreciate that. Enjoy what's left of your Monday. Get after it again tomorrow. Stone Temple Pilots. 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